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3: 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They are

0: is Gunny Road in a Bronx. That's 1305 East Gunny Road in a Bronx. Razor Express.
1: So when me I say then I no number. Give me a number, make me call them then now.
0: Of course then got number. You can call Jerry, he my manager and my friend. 646-234-8856. That's a Jerry. And then if you want to tailoring alteration or posteriness, you know, call Rolly. Yes, 646-538-2734. When we say Razor Express, then bad, then turn up. Your head are going to look decent, then go.

0: Miss Sister, good night. 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Go ahead.
1: Good night, Kumbhara Apache, and your wife, sister, everybody, CJ, and the CJ Gospel, all with happiness. I'm here listening, yes, we're under the blood. We have to keep under the blood. If you not keep under the blood, the man may tell us a free blood that go bad. That's right, we have to keep under the blood, my brother.
0: I'm if you tell you.
1: That's what going to keep us and help us to carry on.
0: Yeah, man, you know.
1: Yes, so just continue to do what you're doing, and yeah, as I always say, be courageous.
0: It was good seeing you,
1: and
0: you
1: just
0: know.
1: Go and do your thing.
0: It was good seeing you.
1: It was good seeing you too. That's the only way I get to see my people.
0: Yeah, man, you remember? That's, you know?
1: Yeah, man.
0: It was good seeing you at the concert, though, you know?
1: Yeah, it was really good.
0: Yeah, man.
1: Mm.
0: All right, Dan, yes, so big up yourself.
1: All right, cool.
0: Yeah, man. All right. Mm.

midnight to my niece Anika encourage me. Welcome each and every one. Chanel, see you tomorrow morning. Chanel John.

I'm telling you, because of the blood of Jesus, you know, we can say good night to your sister Faye Guy. Good night, good night, good night, good night. And as you celebrate in 19 years of breast cancer, we just want to say you're a survivor. Thank you, Jesus, because of his blood. And that your birthday is next week also. So all July people, if you're having a birthday, you're putting a chat so we can encourage you and support each and everyone. So good night, each and everyone. Welcome to Praise Party on a Friday night. We are the Pastor G.

Sister Marlene Cross, representing Tennessee and Saint Kitts. May I tell you the blood, you know what I'm saying? We ask the Sister Donnie Thomas. We ask the Sister Debbie. We ask the Keon. We ask the Chanel the blood. And the blood of the remedy, Jesus' blood. It is Friday night praise party, and we're there.

0: Good night, Sister Gloria. 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
1: I heard my name. I'm listening.
0: You heard your name. All right.
1: Blessings to you and the family.
0: All right, Sister Gloria. Glad you're
1: so
0: listening.
1: So, mommy present.
0: Yep. I'll just check you off, Sister Gloria.
1: All right.
0: It's present. All right.
1: All right. Thanks.
0: All right. Bye-bye. Sister Gloria. Bye-bye. Once again, it is Friday night prayer spot, and we're going to get ready to get into the scripture. All right, people. So but well, I'm going to play a couple more songs, and then we get tonight. All right? And then we can get into it. Huh? But it's all about the blood.

0: Good night to you, Pastor Sean. Baker is in the building. 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
1: Put your finger upon the mic. I am
0: it was good running to you, you know, at the wedding and everything.

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You can call us here. It is Friday night praise party on Radical Praise with

0: should give thanks and praise, not you.
1: Hear my cry, oh God. 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
2: Could you possibly, rewind and come again?
3: Okay. Yeah. Radical sound on the ground, the ruling sound. Let it go. We tell them what I go on. The Most High God will say.

0: DJ Apache Finger.
1: Can't come around. God, God. Yeah. Radical sound on the ground, the ruling sound. Let it go. We tell them I go on. The most high God will say.

I'm telling you, God is amazing. He's amazing God. And God is in control if you allow him to be in control. You understand? And tonight's scripture is all about mercy. Matthew 5:7. You know, blessed are the merciful. And Luke 6:36. I pinned it in the chat. Be merciful as Father, the Father. Hebrews 4:16. Throne of grace. Exodus 34:6-7, God's mercy. Psalms 103:8-12, extent of mercy. And Lamentation 3:22-23, new mercies daily. And I pinned it in the chat in case you're looking for it. But it's all right there, people. You know, I always say God's grace and mercy each and every morning when we wake up. He didn't have to, but he did, you know. So here's a little synopsis, and then mercy is God's compassionate response to human need and suffering, most perfectly displayed in Christ. It moves us beyond judgment to extend God's kindness to those who don't deserve it, just as we have received mercy from him. You hear the part again? God's kindness to those who do not deserve it. Just as we have received mercy from him. So, no matter what, let us learn to extend grace and mercy one to another, you know. God did it for us. We weren't deserving, but he did. But the heart of God's character. Jesus pronounces a blessing on the merciful, promising that they will be shown mercy in Matthew 5:7. This reveals a profound spiritual principle. Mercy creates a cycle of grace in our relationship. And as we extend mercy to others,

we position ourselves. We position ourselves to more fully experience the mercy God constantly extends to us. It is not that we earn God's mercy through our own, but rather that practicing mercy opens up our heart to more deeply appreciate and to receive God's compassion. And I always say, you know, let us learn to show kindness, compassionate, you know, the love of God to each other, no matter what. It's hard to do that to people, you know, but if we say we are suit up in the character, if we are wearing that armor of Christ, it should come natural, you understand? It should come natural to do those things, no matter what. We're supposed to learn to forgive and all those things. So, to call to be merciful just as your Father is merciful in Luke 6:36. Grounds our practice for mercy in God's character. We are not merely following a moral principle, but reflecting our Father's nature. Like children who naturally imitate their parents, and you notice that's why you have to be on good behavior around your children, then, because they see what you do, they learn what you do, they copy it and they follow. You understand? So it is so important to suit up in that armor of righteousness, of truth, of love, everything, you know, that goes with it. So our mercy becomes a family resemblance that marks us as God's own. This divine pattern challenges both our natural towards judgment and our tendency to withhold mercy from those who we deem undeserving. And you remember when, what's his name? Jonah was supposed to go and talk to the people of Martell them, and he didn't want to because he felt like God should just destroy them. You understand? But no matter what, if you're good or you're bad or whatever you may be, God loves us all. He loved the murderer, he loved the thief, every one of us. We are still a child of God. So the invitation to approach God's throne of grace with confidence in Hebrews 4:16 reminds us that mercy is always available when we need it. God's throne, the ultimate seat of power and judgment, is characterized as a place of what? Grace. So this stunning reality that we can confidently approach the Almighty God to review mercy should transform how we respond to others in their moments of need and failure. And that reminds me of the story of the servant and the king, and he owed him so much, and when he called him up, he begged forgiveness and he was forgiven. And then he had a fellow friend that owed him something and he couldn't pay up, and he was beaten up on the man and thing, and somebody went back and told the master, you know, and he dealt with him properly. So the master just forgave him, and he couldn't forgive his brother or nothing. So we have to have grace and mercy. We have to walk in grace. We have to walk in humility, people, no matter what. So it should transform how we respond to others in the moments of need and failure. The revelation of God's character to Moses, the Lord, compassionate and the gracious God, slow to anger, abounding in love and faithfulness. And you can find that in Exodus 34:6-7. Places mercy at the center of God's self-disclosure. When God chose how to describe himself, he began with his merciful nature.
the divine priority should what? Reshape our own values, responses to others. So the psalmist celebration that God does not treat us as our sin deserve. As our sin deserve. In Psalms 103:8-12. But it provides both comfort and challenge. The comfort comes in knowing that God's mercies towards us is limitless. As far as the east is from the west, the challenge comes in extending the same kind of mercy to others, choosing not to treat them as their offenses against us might deserve. And when we look in Lamentation 3:22-23, it states that God's steadfast love never ceases, his mercies never end, and they are renewed every single morning with great faithfulness. In verse 22, the steadfast love of the Lord never ceases, his mercy never come to an end. And in 23, they are new every morning. Great is your faithfulness, people. And some key themes about that is that the unfailing mercy, God's compassion does not run out or stop even during hard time. And there's a daily renewal. Every morning brings a fresh start and a new supply of what? Grace. So great faithfulness. God always keeps his promises and remains steady when people struggle. So there is always hope and there is always help, no matter what, if we call on that precious name. If we call on the Father, you understand? Don't call on somebody else, call on him first. And he will provide a way, he will make a way. So, it is Friday and we are coming up on the weekend. Let us look for opportunities to practice mercy in our daily interactions. Where can we choose compassion over what? Judgment? Understanding over criticism? How might our relationship be transformed? And if we began treating others with the same mercy God has shown us, whether at home, work, or in our community. And that is so important. You know, wherever you may be, in public space or whatever. Even right here on the program here. So let us be intentional about extending mercy, people. Remembering that it is not just something we give, but a divine attribute we are privileged to share with each other. It's not for us to hoard up things, but to share it one to another. So I hope you did get something about mercy. Because when we wake up every morning, it's new grace and mercy coming from the Father. And as the song said, we should be thankful because God is amazing and we have so much to be thankful for. We have so much to be thankful for. So as a songwriter, I would say, give thanks.

0: 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Pastor Sean, he's amazing.
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0: Jesus famous, you know what I'm saying?
1: Jesus famous.
0: And that's what we are looking for. Popularity and to be famous, not true.
1: Jesus famous.
0: You know, famous man should be what? Jesus.
1: It's all about him. It's all about him,
0: you know what I'm saying?

0: praise is due.
1: It's not about us, not true. It's all about him. You know, I keep saying that it's all about him. You know, it's not about us people. Sometimes we tend to say it's all about us. You know, we want it to be all about us. But when it comes to God's kingdom or in his place, you know, we must step aside, you know.

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It is well in my soul. Keep Evangelist Melvina Thomas in prayers because she's in a hospital. She hasn't been feeling good, so and not sounding good. So keep her in prayer no matter what, because it is well no matter what. Because Jesus is in control.

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3: Japan,
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0: So we spot them there. 1305 East Gun Hill Road in a Bronx. That's 1305 East Gun Hill Road in a Bronx. 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
1: So when me I say they not no number, give me a number, make me call them then now.
0: No, of course they got number. You can call Jerry, he my manager and my friend. 646-234-8856. That's a Jerry. And then if you want to tailoring alteration or posteriness, you know, call Rolly. Yes, 646-538-2734. When we say Razor Express, then bad, then turn up. Your head are going to look decent, then gone.

bless me, Lord, bless me, is always on my side. And don't forget, people, it's all about Millie's Authentic Jamaican Restaurant out there in Kingsport, Tennessee, as they present their 6-year anniversary charity gala. And you can't afford to miss it. You know, people, if not, you can send in a donation and be a part of it, you know. Be a part of it. If you can't make it, it's in Kingsport, Tennessee. So, send a donation, people, if you can. You know, send in your donation and come out and support this event, all right? So the place to be is in Tennessee on August 1st. That's the place to be. So come one, come all. Like I say, send in your donation. I think it's $35 if you want it, and support it. So please be a part of it if you can. If not, send him a donation. You can send to me. You can send to the minister. You can send it to my niece, each and every one. But be a part of this, people. It's happening August 1st. So I want everyone to come out and support it. If you can't, just send a donation.

Christmas we're having on a Friday night, Holy Ghost party. If you're just having fun, we just want to say, you know, to God be the glory, each and every one that's here. It's all about the Friday night praise party, and I hope you're having a good praise night, you understand? Because from the word until now, you know, we're here to praise him.

0: 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Tennessee St. Kitts family.
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1: Apache finger sweat.
0: Kingsport, Tennessee family.
1: And gray.
0: The Texas family.
1: Like that lucky.
0: St. Croix family.

0: Yes, yes, yes. As we say, we're winding down. Good night to each and everyone. Again, once again, welcome everyone that was here on the Praise Party. Thank you for your grace and mercy. Thank you for tonight, dear Father. And thank you for every heart and soul that was here on the platform. And we say thank you that you'll cover them tonight, dear Father. Whoever is on the job or who is getting ready to go to bed, that you'll watch and keep them in your midst, dear Father. We thank you for your grace continually, dear Father. 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I just want to say thank you, Father, for them. Continue to keep them there, Father. If you see a miss to wake them up tomorrow, so let it be. So we
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So good night, each and everyone. Walk with the King and be a blessing. 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Good night. Love you. Catch you. Love you. Bad, bad, bad. Sister Tamar, Richardson, Manguela family. Good night. Love you all. All right. It was a blessing.

0: Minister Patrick Tyson from the Gospel Showcase Radio NYC presents his 35-year anniversary radio gospel concert on Saturday, August 15th, 2026. 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
3: Japan,
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0: Numbers 1305 is going alone in a grounds. Raise your heads, please.
1: So when me I say they not no number, give me a number, make me call them then now.
0: Of course they got number. You can call Jerry, he my manager and my friend. 646-234-8856. That's a Jerry. And then if you want to tailoring alteration or postering, you know, call Rolly. Yes, 646-538-2734. 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Your head are going to look decent, then gone.

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0: Gunhill Road in a Bronx. That's 1305 East Gunhill Road in a Bronx. 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
1: So when me I say they nah no number, give me a number, make me call them then now.
0: Of course they got number. You can call Jerry, he my manager and my friend. 646-234-8856. That's a Jerry. And then if you want to tailoring alteration or poster in this, you know, call Rowley. Yes, 646-538-2734. When we say Razor Express, then bad, then turn up. Your head are going to look decent, then gone.

I tell you, man. Are you happy? Are you happy in Jesus? Are you happy in the Lord? I just want to say greetings and blessing to each and every one today, man. Let us just give God praise. Yeah, man, let us just give God praise, because guess what? This is the day that the Lord has made, and we're going to rejoice and we are going to be glad in it, because God has been good to each and every single one of us. He woke us up in our right and our sound mind, and that's a lot to give God thanks for. Amen. Praise be to God. I'm just going to big up Jesus today, man, and I just want to tell him how much I love him and just thank him for his goodness and his mercy and his love towards me and my family, my friends, everyone who I've come in contact with. Yes, man, I'm just giving God praise for you, the CJ Gospel, our family. Man, I'm telling you, man, you guys are, trust me, I mean, I tell you, man, there's no greater family, man. Because you have some family, man, believe me, they don't have this kind of bond and this kind of relationship. And I'm really giving God praise for the CJ Gospel, our family, because God has truly, truly been good to this family, man. Sister Bala, bless up yourself. And, you know, I just want to just salute Bishop Martin, Lady Martin, and also Minister Paulette and the adopted one, Sister Dati, and the Life Worship Center family and the Z Life Radio family. Blessing and love, yes, man, to each and every one, man. I'm telling you, man. And I just want to big up my CJ Gospel family. Want to big up on herself all the time. Sister Ivy, love on her all the time. I tell you, man, trust me, I couldn't ask for a better family. I could not have asked for a better family, man. Let me tell you something, man. Me give God thanks for that family. Trust me, I give God thanks for this family, because I see where there's unity. Because you see, unity is strength now. I see where there is unity in this family, man. And we really and truly have to give God thanks. Yes, man. Not a perfect. We're not perfect. But I'm telling, we have the unity and we have the love. Not you. I'm telling my sister Clark, big up yourself all the time. And also my short sister, Sister Jean, and the comrade. Blessing to you, Sister Bala up there in Connecticut. Blessing to you, Sister Jenny Bless. Blessing to you, Humble Doctor, big up yourself. So those are the few that I see so far in the chat room. Blessing and love, man. Blessing and love. So guess what now? Guess what happened now? Dana Radio, I feel this. Dana Radio, I feel this. I tell you, Dana Radio.

0: at 3048 Fenton Avenue. Boy, I wonder who called me so early. I wonder who this. This has got to be an important call. You know, big up yourself. Talk to me, caller. Blessing, I do it.
1: Your family.
0: Wagwan, Browning.
1: DJ Gospel, our family near and far.
0: Wagwan.
1: Yeah, blessing to each and every one of you.
0: Blessing to you, Browning. Good to hear you, man. Good to hear you.
1: So me just a call and I give you a WhatsApp call.
0: All right.
1: Make you know a touch base.
0: Touch base, touch
1: and
0: run.
1: And you know all the other thing go already.
0: Yeah.
1: But it down low, but you know it go.
0: No say nothing.
1: All is good.
0: No say nothing.
1: That's why you know all is good.
0: Ah, you're so nice. I know what you're talking, Brownie. No say a thing. No say nothing.
1: Each and everyone, you all take care of yourself.
0: All right, big up yourself.
1: Nobody.
0: Okay. Good to hear you.
1: I'll leave you, make you go on. May I go on listen to your sanctuary?
0: All right. All right, big up
1: play
0: yourself.
1: Play for me again, play for me.
0: All right. From the top. Browning.
1: Yes.
0: Right. I tell you, man, that's the voice of Browning out of Mount Vernon. Big up yourself, Browning. Lord prepare us to be your sanctuary. I said big up to the puppy lady. And also had a half. Ronald, big up yourself wherever you at, right?

I tell you, to God be the glory again. Great things he has done and great things he is still doing. What a mighty and marvelous God we serve. So let us approach the throne of grace and mercy right now. Let us approach God's throne. Father, I just want to thank you, dear God. I bless your name. I honor you today. Hallelujah. Thank you, Jesus. I just want to thank you, dear God, because this is the day that you have made, and I'm going to rejoice and I'm going to be glad in it. I thank you, dear God, for giving me this privilege and this opportunity, oh God, that I can come one more time in your presence to just thank you. Thank you for this day. Thank you for waking me up in my right and my sound mind, oh God. Hallelujah. Thank you, Jesus. I just want to thank you, dear God, as I approach your throne, hallelujah, of grace and of mercy. Oh God, I come before you and I repent of my sins, oh God, the known and the unknown one. Hallelujah. Thank you, Jesus. I just want to thank you, oh God, for your grace and for your mercy. I thank you, dear God, for understanding me. Hallelujah. Thank you, Jesus. I thank you, dear God, for your wisdom that you have given unto me. I thank you, dear God, for loving me. I thank you, dear God, for your kindness. I thank you, dear God, hallelujah, that you will continue to keep me humble. I thank you, dear God, for giving me that peace that passeth all understanding. I'm just thanking you, Father God, for everything, hallelujah, that you have already blessed, oh God, in my life. That's the reason why, hallelujah, I'm going to thank you for today in advance. I'm going to thank you, oh God, for the things that you have already given me. I'm going to thank you for every moment that leads to this day in the mighty name of Jesus. I'm going to thank you, oh God, for the hard times that I can learn to appreciate, that I can be thankful and appreciated for the good times that you have blessed me with in the mighty name of Jesus. I thank you for my family. I thank you, dear God, for opening my eyes. I thank you, dear God, for giving me wisdom, knowledge, and understanding. I'm thanking you, dear God, for your blessing upon me. Hallelujah. I'm thanking you, dear God, for your strength. I'm thanking you, dear God, hallelujah, for the courage that you have given me. Hallelujah. In spite of when I'm going through my storms, the storms of life, I can be grateful and I can be thankful, because knowing that after the storm there will be a calm. Hallelujah. Thank you, Jesus. I'm thanking you, dear God, for the CJ Gospel, our family. Hallelujah. Those that call, those that listen, those that are silent listeners, even those that come up against the ministry, I am thanking you for them. Hallelujah. I'm thanking you, dear God, that when I'm sad, hallelujah, you make me happy. I'm thanking you, dear God, hallelujah, that when tears come, you say tears are a language that you understand. I'm thanking you, dear God, that when hate come to my heart, you fill it up with your love. I'm thanking you, dear God, hallelujah, that when unforgiveness pierce my heart, oh God, pierce it with forgiveness. Hallelujah. Thank you, Jesus. I'm thanking you, dear God, that when I'm going through my dark valley, you can show me that there is light at the end of the tunnel. For someone right now that is sick, oh God, you said healing is your children's bread, and by your stripes they are healed. So I pray right now in the mighty name of Jesus that you will visit every facility, every hospital, those that are homebound. Oh God, even hallelujah, brother Ronald, right now, your son that is laying on his back, oh, even if he's sitting up, I pray that you will touch him in a mighty way, from the crown of his head and to the sole of his

that facility where he's at with everyone who we come in contact with. For someone that is walking around with unforgiveness in their heart, pierce their heart right now, oh God, and turn that heart, that stony heart, into a heart of flesh. Hallelujah. Thank you, Jesus, that they can accept, oh God, hallelujah, and oh God, and surrender their life over to you, because it is not your will that any should perish. Hallelujah. Because you send not your son into the world to condemn the world, but through you the whole world will be saved. I pray right now in the mighty name of Jesus that, oh God, you will breathe upon this atmosphere. Breathe over every leaders, those that are in leadership right now, Father God, that they will look to you for guidance and direction. Breathe over every family right now in the mighty name of Jesus, that they will let you be the head in their household. Breathe over every marriage right now that is struggling, oh God, even those that are, oh God, hallelujah, have made up mind that I'm not going to continue. I pray that you will touch such a heart, turn them around, because Father God, if you are in the midst, I know that you will bring back this relationship, bring back this marriage together. Oh God, bring them back to the first time when they met, how much they were in love. But the enemy step in, and we know the enemy's agenda, his assignment is to kill, to steal, and to destroy. But he will not destroy another marriage. I bind up that spirit, hallelujah, of separation. I bind up that spirit of divorce. I bind up that spirit of living together as brother and sister. We bind up that spirit and call for unity and love and trust, communication, respect, in the mighty and marvelous name of Jesus. I pray over every business place right now that is struggling. We call for customer from the east, west, north, and south. As long as you own a business, I pray that you will breathe over those business right now in the mighty name of Jesus. For those that are behind bars, we pray for your favor. Oh God, we pray right now in the mighty name of Jesus that you will break out a revival, hallelujah, behind those bars. Oh God, for somebody that is incarcerated, somebody that wants to give up, oh God, I pray right now in the mighty name of Jesus that you will touch that individual. Show up for them, mighty Jesus, hallelujah. Show them that you're there for them. They may feel like they're alone. They may feel like they're alone, but you told us in your word, oh God, that in this life we're going to go through all kind of stuff, but you told us that you'll never leave us nor forsake us. Show them that you're there for them, oh God, in the mighty name of Jesus. For somebody right now that is getting ready to bury a loved one, hallelujah, I pray that you will even provide the finances, because we know, oh God, it is not easy when a loved one dies, hallelujah. Most people are struggling financial just to bury their loved one. I pray that, oh God, you will come through for them. I pray that even the family will come together, oh God, because there are times when situation like this face a family, hallelujah, and it have a tendency to separate them. But I pray right now in the mighty name of Jesus that this will bring unity together in a family in the mighty and marvelous name of Jesus. I pray right now, Father God, for everyone that is struggling financial wise, somebody that is going through immigration issues, somebody that is going through family problem, hallelujah, oh God, hallelujah. I pray right now, Father God, that you will step in and intervene in the mighty name of Jesus. Even the Haynes family, we pray for your strength, oh God. We pray in mighty name of Jesus that this will bring them closer together. We know at times when situation like this happens, oh God, everybody have something to do, but Father God, I pray for unity, I pray for strength, I pray for financial blessing, I pray for everything, hallelujah. Thank you, Jesus, that the enemy wants to destroy in this family. I pray right now that you will even give Sister Ains the strength that she can go on in the mighty name of Jesus. Father God, as I'm about to go forth with this program, I pray for the CJ Gospel, our family. You said a family that prays together stays together. Let us continue to unite. Let us continue to come together as one in the mighty name of Jesus. Even Brother CJ's event that is coming up this coming Sunday, we pray in the mighty name of Jesus for us
overflow in the mighty name of Jesus. Oh God, for even somebody who's not able to make it, but I pray, oh God, that they will contribute, that somebody who is less fortunate, somebody that's on a budget that cannot, oh God, make it, would like to come out, but because they're on a fixed budget, they are unable to make it. So I pray that somebody will sponsor somebody. We thank you for our overflow. Oh God, we're going to send that ahead because we know it is already done in the mighty name of Jesus. I welcome the Holy Spirit in the studio to lead and direct me, that the songs that I play, the words of encouragement, somebody will be uplifted, somebody will be encouraged, somebody will be motivated in the mighty name of Jesus. I pray right now in the mighty name of Jesus that even people can see the signs of the time. The signs of the time are everywhere in the mighty name of Jesus. We can look and see that the coming of the Lord, it is at hand. Hallelujah. When we look around us, hallelujah, we see the war with Israel and Iran, and we see that AI is taking over. But Father God, we know that you are in control. Hallelujah. So Father God, you're coming to judge the dead and the living. So I pray that we will accept him. I pray that we'll have a closer walk with him. I pray right now in the mighty name of Jesus that they will surrender their life to him before it is too late. So I just want to thank you this morning, Father God, for everything that's already done. We send ahead prayer to intercept whatever the devil, hallelujah, assignment is for those that are traveling by public transportation, those that are traveling by their own transportation, private transportation, those that are flying by air. We pray for your divine covering. We pray for your divine protection over the youths, each and every one that are walking, that are driving. Cover them, protect them, shield them from the hands of the enemy. Those that are in the drug house, whorehouse, the homosexual, the gunman, each and every one, Daddy Jesus, cover them, protect them in the mighty name of Jesus. We just want to thank you, oh God, for everything that we said we lack and we see. And so we're just going to thank you for everything that's already done. And we're giving you thanks, Daddy Jesus, for this prayer. So it's going to be sealed and locked in the mighty and marvelous name of Jesus, we pray. Amen. Amen and amen. To God be the glory. Great things he has done. Great things he is still doing. Let us continue to just thank the Lord. Thank him for his goodness. Thank him for his mercy. Thank him for his love. Thank him for loving us. Thanking him for salvation. Thanking him for his grace. Thanking him for his mercy. Thanking him for today. Thanking him for things already in advance. Even if you don't see it, you've been praying about it, and it has not manifest yet. You have not got your breakthrough yet. You have not got your healing yet. You have not got your deliverance yet. But just thank him. He said in everything we are to give him thanks. So let us thank him today for what he has already done. Yes, not on my timing, not on your timing, but on the Almighty God timing. Because his timing is always the right timing. Praise be to God. So let us just give him thanks. Hallelujah. Thank you, Jesus. Thank him for even your marriage that's on the rock. Thank him for your kids that is messing up. Thank him for the job that you don't have. Thank him for you have to be living from paycheck to paycheck. Give him thanks for the little that you are getting. Because guess what? If you can't handle the little, when him give you the big, how you gonna manage it? How you gonna manage it? So we have to learn to be contented in whatever situation we find ourselves in. That means when he's ready to bless us, we're gonna receive it. Amen. I'm telling you, man, I'm telling you, God is good. God is good.

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1: Touching the heart and soul of man.
0: CJ Gospel family, you wanna big up on yourself, all right?
1: Who knows my weakness, and by your mercy.
0: And it's all about brother CJ, big birthday bash. Coming this weekend here, the 26th of July. Mr. Eastwood man and I go good again, not you?
1: Pure and holy, steady and true.
0: Mr. Round and I go good again.

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0: Blessing,
1: Minister Ivy, blessing, Minister Peter, blessing, Bishop Martin, blessing, Pastor Tanisha, Pastor Needham, blessing to each and every one, the CJ Gospel family, Four Corners, blessing, Dana, thank you so much. Thank you so much. Blessing to you. And Sister Ivy, thank you for the prayer. Thank you for the prayer for me and my husband and my family.
0: Praise
1: thank you.
0: All the time, man.
1: I'm telling you because I need it. You know, I need it, Sister Ivy. Sometimes I feel so weak.
0: Yes,
1: I'm telling you, especially this morning, week, I feel so weak just sitting down.
0: But don't worry,
1: you know,
0: yourself,
1: just the up and down. But, you know, thank you. Thank you for the prayer. You
0: praise
1: know, prayer,
0: God.
1: Prayer work.
0: Amen. Prayer work. Amen to that. Amen to that.
1: Thank
0: you know?
1: Thank you. Thank you.
0: Praise
1: before
0: God.
1: I read, I'm going to read Proverbs 7. And before I read it, I'm just going to pray God's blessing on his
0: Amen.
1: Word. Thank you, Lord Jesus. Thank you, God. Thank you, thank you, thank you, Lord Jesus. I give you the glory. I give you the praise. I give you the honor. I lift up your name. Your name is wonderful, marvelous, mighty God, Prince of Peace. I thank you. I thank you, Lord. You are God, and I'm standing on your word this morning, Lord God. Give me the strength to do everything that I have to do. Hallelujah, Jesus. I thank you, God, for your people. I thank you for society. I thank you for Brother CJ. I thank you for all the ministers. Lord God, I thank you. I lift up your name this morning. I thank you, God, for waking me up in my right mind. I thank you for strength, Lord Jesus. And as I am about to read your words, bless the words, Lord. And bless the heart of your people, Lord God, those who are sick, sad, lonely, depressed, whatever situation or whatever circumstances may come their way, Lord God. We know you're a burden bearer. We know you're a heavy load sharer, Lord God. We know you're everything to us, Lord God. You're the breath that we breathe. Hallelujah, Jesus. And we thank you this morning and we give you praise this morning. And as I am about to read your words and bless the heart of your people. In Jesus' name I pray. Amen. We're going to read Proverbs 7 from the New Translation Bible. I'm going to read from verse 1 to verse 12. It says, follow my advice, my son. Always treasure my commandments. Obey my commandments and live. Guard my instruction as you guard your own eyes. Tie them on your finger as a reminder. Write them deep within your heart. Love wisdom like a sister. Make insight a beloved member of your family. Let them protect you from an affair with an immoral woman, for listening to the flattering of a promiscuous woman. While I was at the window of my house looking through the curtain, I saw a naked young man and one in particular who lacked common sense. He was crossing the street near the house of an immoral woman, strolling down the path by her house. It was at twilight in the evening, as deep as darkness fell. The woman approached him, seductively dressed and slight of heart. Universal. She was the brush, rebellious type, never content to stay at home. 12 months at last, she's often in the street and market, soliciting at every corner. So God, be the glory this morning. Great things God has done for us this morning. Praise God, praise God, praise God, praise God. When we look in Proverbs 7, it is a powerful proverb. My God, it is warning us. Like you said, it's a powerful warning from Solomon about the danger of temptation. Temptation is not easy. So if you look in the scripture this morning, you could read all of it. It's warning us about the danger of temptation and the importance of living by God's wisdom. My God, it says the chapter tells us the story of a young man who lacked judgment. And most of us, we are lacking judgment. Instead of avoiding temptation, my God, he wandered into it and easily led astray. So sometimes we have to avoid temptation. Most times we have to avoid temptation. Amen. Let us not wander into it or easily led astray. We have to have wisdom in everything that we do. He says his downfall begins long before he gives in. It starts when he ignores wisdom. So you have to have wisdom. Amen. Because when you have wisdom, you will know right from wrong. Amen. You're tempted, but nobody forced you
2: in that. Amen. Nobody puts you in that. So that's why you have to have wisdom. When you wise, you have wisdom. It said the chapter opened with an important intro. It said, keep my command and live. Guard my teaching as the apple of your eye. You can imagine something said the apple of your eye. Guard it. Guard it. Guard the teaching. God commandments. Amen. As you guard the apple of your eye. It said God's word is not meant to restrict us, but to protect us. God's word meant to protect us. Amen. It is not to restrict us, but to protect us from dangers, from harm. When we treasure God's commandments, amen, they become a safeguard for our heart, our mind, and our decision. My God, when we guard it, when we treasure God's commandment, man, it becomes a safeguard for our heart, our mind, and our decision. Amen. He said, temptation often appear attractive. And it's true. Temptation might look good. Amen. And harmless at first. It promises pleasure, excitement, or an easier path. But as we look in Proverbs 7, it reminds us, my God, that sin hides its consequences. What looks appealing in the moment can lead to regret. And it's true. Sin hides its consequences. And it looks appealing at the moment. But when you get into that, it causes you to regret. You are broken and spiritually separated from God. So that's why we have to avoid temptation. Temptation may come. We are tempted. But don't give into temptation. Look to God from whence cometh our help. He said the passage teaches us to intentionally about the place we go. We have to know where we go. If we know that we are going somewhere and it is not good for us, don't go to that place. The influences we allow and the choices we make, wisdom not only helps us to resist temptation, it reaches us to avoid situations where temptation is likely to overpower us. So if we know we are going to certain spots, and know that we are going to be tempted, stay away from that spot. Don't go there. Because we are tempted, but nobody forced us. We have a choice. It's a choice, my brothers and my sisters. As believers, our strength is found not in our own willpower, but in staying close to God. We have to stay close to God. We have to remember that we have to live clean and holy before God. No man can see God. No sin cannot enter there. If your sin is as small as a mustard seed, you cannot enter. We have to have a clean hand and a pure in heart to see God. So let us stay close to God. Close to Him through prayers. Studying God's word. And the guidance of the Holy Spirit, we will gain discernment to recognize deception and the courage to choose righteousness. Amen. We have to choose righteousness because no sin cannot enter there. No sin. Let us make God wisdom our closest companion. Let us choose God wisdom as our closest companion. You know you marry, you have a husband. But let us choose God's wisdom. Amen. To be our closest companion. Let His word guide every decision that we make. Guard every desire. And shape every step that we take. When we walk in wisdom, we honor God. When we walk in wisdom, we honor God. We protect our lives. Hallelujah this morning. And we experience. experience the peace that comes from obedience. We have to be obedient. We have to listen to the word of God. We have to keep the word of God in our hearts, that we might not sin against God. Hallelujah, Jesus, because the devil comes to kill, to steal, and to destroy. So we have to stay close to God. Hallelujah, Jesus. When we stay close to God, we have no regrets. Because many times we get out of the will of God and we have many regrets. But when we stay close to God, we have no regrets. Let us just wait upon God and ask God for wisdom and knowledge and understanding, and help us to make the right choice and to walk in the right path. Amen. Help us to, whatever we are doing, we put Him first. Amen. Because our strength is to make the right choice and to walk in the right path. Amen. Help us to, whatever we are doing, we put Him first. Amen. Because our strength is not our, our strength is

0: because we don't want to be in sin every day. We don't want to sin, get up on sin every day, because we don't know what tomorrow brings. We don't know what a minute or an hour or, Lord Jesus, half an hour, half a minute. We don't know. But we just live one day at a time. We just have to ask God to keep us. Amen? Thank God for his wisdom. And his wisdom is found in his word. Amen. And we have to ask God to help us to treasure his commandments. My God. And help us to recognize temptation before it takes root. Amen. We have to recognize temptation, because temptation will come in us. Because it's something healed not to temptation. Because healing is sin. So we have to recognize temptation before it comes and before it takes root. We have to choose the path of righteousness over sin. And ask God to give us a discerning heart and strength to resist sin. Amen. And a deep desire to honor his word. Amen. In all that we do. All that we do. Ask God to give us the desire to honor his word in all that we do. Amen. Because it is not an easy road. But we have to travel this road. And we have to come out as pure gold. Because we have to remember, my brothers and my sisters, that no sin cannot enter there. If you are pretending that you love somebody and you don't love, hey, I'm sorry for you. I'm telling you, because no sin cannot enter there and no sin go unpunished. Amen? So it's better for us to live clean, live righteously before God, because he is coming again. He went away not to stay, and he's coming back again. Signs of the time are everywhere. Amen. And it's time for us to shake up our folly ground, as my pastor would say back home. Amen. And look to God. Stay away from sin. I'm telling you, ask God prayer. A prayer doing it is, my God, we have to pray morning, noon, and night. Every chance we get, we have to pray, because Satan is busy. Amen. Let us look to God. Let us live a clean and a pure life before him. Let us ask God for wisdom. Wisdom is very important, I'm telling you. Because guess what? When you have wisdom, you have to make good choices. Good choices. Look at a foolish person. A foolish person will walk in the street, and a car will come and hit that person down. My God. So you have to ask God for wisdom. Amen. Wisdom. We cannot do it of ourselves. We have to call upon this man Jesus. And he's always ready and willing to forgive us of all our sins. May God bless you this morning. And may God keep you this morning in Jesus' name. Eternal God and most heavenly Father, I thank you, Lord. I bless your name. I honor you. I praise you, God. I thank you for your love. I thank you for your mercy. And I thank you for your grace. Continue to bless and to cover us under your blood. Bless Minister Ivy throughout this day, Lord God. And let this day be a productive day in Jesus' name.
1: Amen. God bless you. God bless you, Poppy Lady. Thank you for the word. Continue to be encouraged, and may God continue to strengthen you. All right. God bless you. And we love you, man.
0: Thank you.
1: Praise God. We just want to thank Poppy Lady for coming each and every day, in spite, you know, of her situation, what she's going to. She still come and bless us with the word. You know, God has inspired her to come with the word, that we can be encouraged, that we can be uplifted, that we can be, you know, praise God, just draw closer to God. So we just want to, you know, thank Poppy Lady, and people of God, let us continue to keep her in our prayers, all right? Praise be to God. Thank you, Poppy Lady. You're doing an awesome, awesome, awesome job for the Lord. Praise be to God by blessing us with the word. Praise God. To God be the glory. So I'm going to do the 23rd Psalms, and then I'll be back. Praise God. I'll get back into the music. So let us continue to ask the Lord to give us wisdom, knowledge,

and understanding. The Lord is my shepherd, I shall not want. He maketh me to lay down in green pastures. He leadeth me beside the still waters. He restoreth my soul. He leadeth me in the path of righteousness for his name's sake. Yea, do I walk through the valley of the shadow of death, I will fear no evil, for thou art with me. Thy rod and thy staff, they comfort me. Thou preparest a table before me in the presence of my enemy. Thou anointest my head with oil, my cup runneth over. Surely goodness and mercy shall follow Sister Ivy, Brother CJ, CJ Jr., Kiana, Malachi, Michael, Pastor Tanisha. Praise God. Hallelujah. We have 1010. We have Brittany. We have Amila. We have, praise God. Hallelujah. We have, praise God. Glory to your name. Praise my Raman. Praise God. Hallelujah. And Ali. Praise God. Ari. Praise God. Hallelujah. Brian. And we have, praise be to God. Hallelujah. We have all the grandchildren. Praise be to God. Each and every one. Praise God. Hallelujah. We have Howard Watson, Sister Auditor in New Springfield, Massachusetts. We have Mother Eli, Mother Fuller, Mother Elaine, Missionary Ashley, Sister Aita. Praise be to God. Hallelujah. Thank you, Jesus. The Edwards family. We have the Sibley family. Praise God. The Robinson family. Praise be to God. Hallelujah. Thank you, Jesus. Praise God. The Dumville family. Praise God. The Kingdom Builder family. We have Sister Antoinette and her family. We have, praise be to God. We have Cousin Carmen and her family. Evangelist Rebecca and her family. Praise be to God. Hallelujah. Thank you, Jesus. Though I don't know why the chat room is doing that. We have my short sister, Sister Jean, and the comrade and his family. We have the Pumpkin Man. Praise be to God. And Sister Eunice and the rest of the family. Praise God. We have Sister Rebecca and the family. Sister, praise be to God. Let me see who else is in the chat room. Sister Bala up there in Connecticut and her family. Praise God. Hallelujah. Thank you, Jesus. We have also, we have, hallelujah. Thank you, Jesus. We have, praise God. We have Sister Denden and her family, the Concourse crew and their family. We have Sister Denden, Sister Paulette, praise be to God. We have Sister Mavis, Sister Kian, and the rest of the family. Praise God. We have Sister Shireen Robinson and her family, Sister Alberta out of Canada and her family. We have Sister Clark, Jackie Tony, and the rest of the family, Humble Doctor and her family. Praise be to God. Let me see who else is in the chat room. Yeah, Sister Anita W. and her family. Praise be to God. Hallelujah. Thank you, Jesus. We have Browning up there in Mount Vernon, Cedric Avenue, and also out of Willett Avenue and the rest of their family. Praise God. We have Mother Eli and her family. Praise God. My pastor, Pastor Leakin, Pastor Victoria Nathaniel, which is away, and the rest of their family. Praise God. We have the Williams sisters, Sister Carol, Sister Beverly, Sister Karen, Dion, Granty, Norman, and the general and the rest of their family. We have the firehouse lady, Sister Norma, and her family, security, and his family. We have Minister Yvonne May Thompson, the Thompson family. Praise be to God. We have Sister Shelley and Jean and her family, Brother Everett and his family, Bishop Martin, Lady Martin, and the Z Life Radio family. Praise God. We have Pastor Needham, the Bronx Pentecostal family. We have Pastor John Crooks and his family, Minister Devon and his family. Praise be to God. Hallelujah. We have Pastor Tensi Dennis and her family. Praise be to God. Sister Marcia from 6th Avenue. Sister, praise God. Holly Sharon from 5th Avenue and their family. Sister Valerie out of Mount Vernon. Sister Rachel out of Mount Vernon. And the comeback kid out of Mount Vernon. Miss Brown up there in Mount Vernon. We have Nakapota, Brooklyn, and her family. Praise be to God. We have Sister Sophia, Sister Marcia out of Co-op City and their family. Undefeated Debbie and her mom Beverly and the rest of the family. Sister Darnette, Sister Jackie, the Thomas sisters, and their family. We have Sister Love, First Lady Andre Ryan, and the rest of the family. Sister Deborah from the Bronx home and her family. Praise be to God. Hallelujah. We have Sister Cynthia Blanca and her family. Sister Ingrid out of Queens. I haven't seen Sister Ingrid

0: out of Queens, and her family. We have Sister Rochi, Deacon Brown, and Joshua, Mama Veronica, and the rest of the family. Praise God. We have Sister E out of Co-op City, Sister D out of Co-op City. We have Percy Joy up there in Mount Vernon, Sister Ruthie out of Mount Vernon, and the rest of the family. Praise God. We have Chris and Megan out of Mount Vernon. We have Mr. and Mrs. New Rochelle and their family. Praise God. Sister Gloria GM and her family. Sister Patsy, 3rd Avenue. We have Pocketbook, Angelica, Angelina, and the rest of the family. Miss Across the Bridge, Brother Victor, and the rest of their family. We have Sister Sasha, Sister Sanjay, and Joan, Banquet Joan. We have, praise God, hallelujah. Thank you, G. We have Vibesy Joan up there in Connecticut also. Praise God. And all my Connecticut family. So many of the family live up there in Connecticut. So all the Connecticut family. We have, praise God, Sister Stephanie from Royal Caribbean and the crew up there. Praise God, Brother Silver, Sister Silver, Snapper and Salmon Fish and the rest of their family. Miss Mount Vernon, Brother Cliffy, Sister Millie. We have Deacon Roach and Sister Roach over there in Florida. And also Sister Natalie out of Florida. Praise God, Sister Debbie Pittman Avenue and her family, Little Kim and her family. We have Sister Barbara, Sister Kayan, and Sister Janice from the Overcomer Church. And
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3: Well, go on, Sister Gloria. Talk to me.
4: Thank you
3: talk
4: for praying for me. Blessings to the gospel family, Minister CJ, and all the ministers. Love you.
3: Love you more, right? All right, Sister all Gloria. Right, well, it's always a blessing to hear from you, man. It's always a blessing, all right? Okay. That's the voice of Sister Gloria. Yes. Just want to remind everyone, this coming Sunday, Allwood Lee to Eastwood Manor, all right? Brother CJ, big birthday bash. So if you're not pick up your ticket yet, no, I don't pick up on a ticket. No, please, will you pick up your tickets?

0: just want to remind you, this coming Sunday, yeah. we are warm up, you know. 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Me say Eastwood man and I go good again. Brother Steve always say round you no good again. Eastwood man and I go good again.
1: He's the only shelter for my soul.
0: I say big up to all the family. 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

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We forget we art, right? We forget it right, not you? All right.

at the Icon Restaurant. Right there at 3048 Fenton Avenue. 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So you can step on down there and say, guess what? Me hear Sister Ivy announce right here, you know. And she said, breakfast time.

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Be too late. The wrath of God is surely. So big up to Icon. Big up to management. 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
1: The only shelter for
0: no one can inherit eternal life.

0: Blessing to the sister Ivy, brother CJ, and the CJ gospel all with happiness. I'm here enjoying everyone's of it. When you hear me say CJ, with happiness, this is what I'm talking about. That's where I get my happiness from. So I'm here keenly listening and enjoying. And God bless you. And you do what God asks of you to do, not what man asks of you to do, what God asks of you to do, all right? And you know that's where your blessing is coming from.
1: See him say it,
0: when you do what he asks of you to do.
1: Amen, amen.
0: And you know you can't please everybody, so you do what God asks of you, all right?
1: Amen to that. Thank you.
0: And I'm here locked.
1: God bless you, God bless you, God bless you. Dan, son, thanks for the words of encouragement all the time, man. To always remind me, keep your focus. God bless you, Dan, son. God bless you.
0: Yes,
1: all right.
0: I know that already registered.
1: Yes, man, registered. Yeah, man, all right.
0: Registered, keep ringing.
1: Amen. All right, God bless you too. Down here, I tell you. Sister Cecile Powell at the yard. Big up yourself. No hiding place. I'm telling you, man. I'm telling you. So let us get ready. Not be getting ready now. Let us be ready. Now say go. Let us be ready.

Mister, I warm me, I warm up for Sunday now. I'm just warming up for Sunday. I'm telling you, Mister Eastwood man, and I go good again. I'm just warming up, man. I warm me, I warm up. I first gear me now. Me not even touch second yet. Mister, me not even touch second yet.

0: blessing, blessing, blessing, blessing.
1: Are you happy in Jesus? Yeah, yeah, yeah.
0: I am happy in Jesus.
1: Move to the right, sister Ivy.
0: I mean, say move to the left, sister CJ. And move to the right, pocketbook, yay. I mean, say move to the left, Angelica.
1: Baby,
0: yeah.
1: You have, you know me, it's like a big, huge water balloon. Just come down for me in your heart.
0: Why?
1: It's like Michael and Gibbons, you know what? Let's pull up, you know what I mean? A big, huge balloon of joy. You know what I mean? And just put it in our heart and just pop it. You know what I mean? You happy. Amen. You happy. You know what I mean? Just have a blessing, blessing, blessing, blessing to you and blessing to your wonder, wonder, wonder, wonder, wonderful husband, Minister CJ. Can I just take this minute to just say, you know, give my heavenly Abba, Abba, Abba, Daddy thanks. Can I do that?
0: Go right ahead. The platform is yours.
1: I just want to thank my heavenly Father, Abba, Abba, Abba, Daddy, that I love so much. I want to thank him for keeping me alive. You know what I mean? I wanted to be kept, and I asked him to keep me, and he has done that for me. He has kept my family alive. He has kept my wonderful two children, which you mentioned their name, Angelica, Angelina. You know what I mean? And I just want to thank him for that. It's well. It's all is well with my family. And I thank him, thank him, thank him. Give him the honor, the glory, and the praise for that. And Sister Ivy, I thank him for you and your wonderful husband, and your to keep you guys alive too.
0: Amen.
1: You understand me?
0: Amen.
1: So you could be on the ear once again, you know what I mean, full with this joy, and just be in business for the King, which I love. And also, you know, ministers, your children, Malachi, Michael, Kiana, Isabella, and the precious little newborn baby, you know, which is a blessing, added addition, blessing to the family, you know what I mean?
0: Yes,
1: and
0: ma'am.
1: Your son, CJ,
0: yes, CJ,
1: CJ, right? The
0: yeah,
1: big one,
0: yeah,
1: the big one, right?
0: Yeah.
1: Yeah, and also him. I thank him that he keep all. It's well with everybody, right, Sister Ivy?
0: Yes, it's well with everyone. Giving God
1: it's
0: praise.
1: Well. All right,
0: yes,
1: so we give him all the honor, the glory, and the praise for that. And for Minister CJ, we give God thanks, Sister Ivy,
0: amen,
1: for giving him another year.
0: Yes.
1: Another year, Sister Ivy.
0: Yes.
1: You know what I mean? To be in the land of the living and to be healthy and to be, you know what I mean? You know what I mean? He's using him as a son, you know what I mean? And to, you know, use him to do, you know, wonderful things for the kingdom.
0: Amen.
1: Which is a blessing. He's a vessel. And I thank him for that, Sister Ivy. And that, Sister Ivy, we're going to be celebrating with him. When, Sister Ivy, again?
0: The 26th. This coming Sunday, All Road lead to Eastwood Manor, 3371 East Chester Road, right at the corner of Baston Post Road and East Chester Road. The big, big, elegant hall right there, Eastwood Manor. And guess what? Adesso, I go nice.
1: Yeah, man. I'm fucking with second it. For it to be twice. Adesso, I go nice. Sister Ivy, I'm telling you, I'm excited. I'm interested in your birthday, but I'm not telling a lie. I'm excited more than you.
0: Yeah.
1: But I don't know why. Sister Ivy, I've been to all of his birthday, them, all of them. I didn't remember missing any since I get to know you and him. You know what I mean? And Sister Ivy, all of them were off the chain. You know what I mean? All of them. But you didn't know, for some reason, Sister Ivy.
0: That one, yeah.
1: I just feel it to that one, yeah. You're something, you know, come in agreement with me as in
0: yeah
1: wife.
0: Man, that
1: so
0: one you're good on it. This
1: we
0: one is
1: know. You feel, we just feel a sweet anointing with this one. You know the song will say, there's a sweet anointing in the sanctuary.
0: Yes.
1: Alright, we just feel like there's going to be a sweet anointing in our Eastern Mother and it's going to say, what is it?
0: Amen, you know? To that, me second that. Amen, amen. No subtraction, no addition. All we can say, amen to that.
1: Oh, Yes, it's a sweet, and it's going to be a sweet buzz. A sweet buzz time with the music, them. With the music.
0: Yes.
1: And also with the food, with the hors d'oeuvres, with the, as you know, the ice cream.
0: The
1: and
0: family.
1: Tea, and Sister Ivy, and all the guests, them. Oh, my God, don't leave out these wonderful
0: guests. Can't leave them out.
1: I got pretty, pretty up and dandan up. What?
0: Can't leave them out.
1: The beautiful princess them wanna be there. You know what I mean?
0: Amen.
1: Single, and also with husband,
0: yes.
1: And also with fiance. You know what I mean?
0: Yes,
1: and
0: man.
1: People by themselves, you know, like me. But you know what I mean? And I choose that, and I'm okay with that. But I'm just saying, Sir Ivan, they're gonna look so gorgeous and beautiful. Like, come on,
0: amen. Amen. See him, so me say. See him, so me say. See him, so me say.
1: Like a Willy Penny.
0: And you know why I second that pocketbook, mm-hmm. Because me know say I hear a song this, you know. Me know say I hear a song this.
1: Oh, nice.
0: Listen.
1: Go ahead.
0: Listen.
2: Yo, you're in a

0: Are you nice?
1: Sister, I just thank you. May I tell you, say?
0: Believe by faith.
1: May I tell you, say?
0: Believe in God. Okay?
1: Amen. It's a good night.
0: You see that night there for Minister CJ? We just feel like with all the guests, it's going to be a massive, massive crowd of guests.
1: Yes,
0: right?
1: Man. Amen.
0: And Sister Isaac, it's all coming like a new. You know the balloon them are flapping in the sky where carry people in the sky?
1: Yeah. The ear balloon them.
0: You know that big old huge balloon them?
1: Yeah.
0: That's what I feel like, sir. The crowd is going to be like a new balloon, right, Sister
1: Praise
0: Isaac?
1: God.
0: You can never go somewhere. And Sister Isaac, that's the amount of quote that I believe in God for in my heart. I believe. Net our truth. God know.
1: Amen. Amen.
0: Don't come for me. I love your lyrics.
1: Amen. Amen. Amen.
0: Sister Ivy. And then when Minister CJ is in there, I don't know how he's going to walk in. If it's going to be one more year upon them, I don't know.
1: No.
0: And if you have anything planned, do not spill it. Keep it a secret. But trust me. But whenever he comes in, Minister CJ, do that grand entrance, right?
1: Mm-hmm.
0: And all of the phone them cast. So me see that every year, you know. Mm-hmm. Every phone turn on, you know, Sister Ivy, when he might enter, you know. You ever notice that? Every phone turn on, everybody's like a standing ovation scene. So when am I coming, Sister Ivy? I just believe in my heart is like that huge balloon that I just mentioned with all of the people them, Sister Ivy. When I'm coming, that the balloon is going to be so huge with all these people that we're going to use one pin and bust it, and then when we bust it in our society, a pure lover come out of it by your husband. Pure lover is show up by your husband, Sister Ivy. And we're going to feel nice.
1: Same site go.
0: Yeah, tell him, man. Yeah, tell a huge balloon, ma'am. But that balloon has a contain a lot of love in it.
1: Amen.
0: Holy love. That's not even him. You know, like, man. Me know some made love, you know, but me never know so, so much made love. You know what I mean? Me know to this extent. But I just believe, Sister Isaac, that I don't know why. I don't know why I'm so excited. And it's not even my birthday, you know what I mean? But I'm so excited for him, Sister Isaac, that
1: Amen.
0: It's going to be off the chain. Mickey, how is it in society? Mickey, how is it to see you? Because a long time I don't see you. And a long time I get to talk to you. And what come here? Yes, I do. But Mickey, how is it see you and you in a year pretty than that.
1: And we are saying,
0: Sister Ivy, let me tell you, you know, Sister Ivy,
1: yeah.
0: You know, when you come in, my eyes just are focused on you, you know, just for right, left, right, left, right. So every move you move, I saw my eyes just are going. Every move you move, you know what I mean? They know that my eyes are going to glue upon you.
1: Oh boy, I'm telling you.
0: I glue by you, man. So I can't wait to see you. And also, your daughter, she's like, I know the tease of her that she's gonna play. Boy, I can't wait to see that, you know, Sister.
1: Yes, man. She's gonna mash up the place, man. In a Jesus' name.
0: Did she agree to it? I'm not putting that before. I'm just saying. Did she say yes to me? Because I'm gonna like your joke, you know.
1: Did she?
0: You know what I mean?
1: Did she what?
0: Did she say yes? She's gonna play Sister Ivy.
1: Of course.
0: Yeah.
1: Yes.
0: So I'm not a joke thing.
1: No, man. Joke thing. Mother, father, and daughter around the system.
0: It's a solid thing. What I want.
1: Yeah, man. I'm all up a nice thing. So go on, man.
0: Jesus, man, just Ivy, me can't wait. But I just can't wait for that night. Oh, wait a minute. Wait, to that what? The court, you know, me no one can't let this, but the court, you know, Sister Ivy, the court long. The thing, wait, so you're happy, Sister Ivy, see it? You ready?
1: Yes, man, me ready, man. Me ready in the name of Jesus.
0: Me ready too. And Sister Ivy, we always are saying, you know, as long as you preserve everybody and keep everybody.
1: Amen.
0: And mercy journey for each and every guest welcome.
1: Amen.
0: You know what I mean?
1: Amen.
0: Mercy journey and covering with the full armor for everybody that come in. And also when it's time for them to go home too. You know
1: yes,
0: what I'm saying?
1: Man. Yes,
0: you know
1: man.
0: What I mean? So we're asking God for divine protection. Michael on the right and Gabriel on the left.
1: There you go.
0: Know what I mean?
1: There you go. There you go. Lock and seal.
0: And the Holy Spirit will lead the way.
1: Amen.
0: The Holy Spirit is fun.
1: Amen.
0: You know what I mean?
1: Amen.
0: They tell them we're going to drive or we're going to, you know, get ride or Uber, taxi, whatever it is to get there. You understand? Safe journey coming. You know what I mean? But Sister Ivy, I am so ready. I'm ready for your son.
1: Malachi. Sir Malachi.
0: You ready? You ready to buy
1: yeah, man.
0: Me?
1: I'm ready, man.
0: Come on.
1: And hey, Michael and Michael will be dancing.
0: Yeah,
1: so the whole family, you know. The whole family are going to participate, man. The whole family. Moon, man, if she drop a praise dance, but me not know.
0: It's high,
1: why? I don't know if I can solve Sadar.
0: I know. So you said maybe expect the unexpected.
1: Maybe you never know.
0: You may never know.
1: You never know.
0: That would be nice. That would be nice. You know, but sister,
1: oh,
0: I am
1: boy,
0: so excited.
1: I'm telling you.
0: I can't wait. You know, Minister CJ excited.
1: Yeah, man. I'm telling
0: him
1: you.
0: He excited too.
1: Yeah.
0: Yeah,
1: yeah, man. He excited.
0: But you so happy. Did you went to work?
1: Huh?
0: Did you went to work?
1: No.
0: Oh, okay. Oh, what do you
1: say?
0: Can I ask you that?
1: Yes, I mean, I gotta go back tomorrow.
0: Oh, tomorrow. So
1: yes.
0: Like, okay, that's good.
1: Yeah.
0: That's good. It's not gonna be an odd case, right?
1: No. I'm not sure yet what's gonna happen.
0: You're not sure
1: yeah.
0: yet. Okay.
1: Mm-hmm.
0: Okay. Yeah. Well, anyway, I'm glad you are on the ear. I didn't know you would be on.
1: I mean,
0: I'm
1: neither.
0: Glad you're on the ear. But boy, sister, I.

0: you got a lot of joy, man.
1: Because the joy of the Lord is my strength, man.
0: I said the
1: joy of the Lord is my strength.
0: Oh, yes. I second that. I'm so glad you are happy. And look, while you know, a few minutes ago, I entered one of my room. As soon as I entered one of my room, I said, I'm going to plug in. So I'm going to put in your phone in my ears. And I'm going to put in my ears. Big up, party boy! I said, yes! I said, never drop a car. I'm going to put a car. I'm telling the truth. I was not listening to the program all the way.
1: Right.
0: And I was like, enter one of my room. Oh, this is what? You're so fine.
1: Yeah.
0: And I was like, enter, you're so one little room. They were like, big up parking book. And I was like, oh, never go for a car. And again, we said, near it. I'm clocking.
1: Yeah, man.
0: Anyways, this is what I mean.
1: All right.
0: Yeah,
1: man, all right. Pick up yourself and stay blessed.
0: Thank you for that song, all right?
1: Yeah, man.
0: God bless you. Bye-bye.
1: Bless you. Pick up yourself and just stay blessed. All right, Pocketbook. I'm telling you, that's the voice of Pocketbook. Yes, man, because guess what? All road lead to Eastwood Manor. That's the place to be this coming Sunday. Brother CJ, big birthday celebration going down. And guess what? I want me to warm up, you know. Me just a warm up. I'm telling you. Mr. Me just a warm up. I'm just warming up. Then me a warm up. CJ Gospel Family, I'm just warming up.

The man have me locking. Big up yourself, DJ. And big up to your wife, Shelly Thunder, right? To their sister, Ivy, send love. And showed me all the way down there in sunny Florida. But I know you'll be on tomorrow. Every day. Big up to Sister Clark and Jackie. Big up to the Roaches. And also Deacon Cliffy and Sister Millie. All the way down there in Florida. All my Florida ones. Family, big up on yourself, all right? Heaven.

sister Nick. When I'm in New York, I listen to the CJ Gospel Hour with Brother CJ and Sister Hyvie. Sister Hyvie, play it again, Sister Hyvie. You're taking the place like a storm.

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It is all right. It is all right. Can we say our soul is all right? Can we say that? Can we say that? Can we say it is all right? No malice. No unforgiveness. No

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Only we and God knows if we're right. 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
1: Joya, oh Lord, help me, please help me, sweet Holy Spirit, help me. Oh my God, just pray me, Minister T.J. 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I'm telling myself, no, you can't do this to me, I'm at work. Calm down, calm it down, I'm at work. You can't be playing this type of music, I need to do my job. You can't just think, don't come yet. It's not come, we're close, but we're not there yet, okay?
0: Why?
1: Queen B.
0: Hey.
1: Trust me, Queen B.
0: Hey.
1: Oh my God. Hey. Select
0: him. What are they? Hey. Hey. Wolana, listen to that one, yeah. Listen to that one, yeah.
1: How you gonna play this one?
0: Listen to that one, yeah. Pocketbook. Pocketbook. Pocketbook.
1: I need to know.
0: Pocketbook. Listen to that one, yeah. Listen to that one, yeah.

0: My goodness. 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I don't want my boss seeing me in the womb.
1: Possible? Easy yourself. Easy yourself.
0: Down your little upper step. The 26th is not here yet. The 26th is not here yet. We close.
1: Oh, boy.
0: Quimby, trust me. You select them. That one first. I hope you play that one. You had a early this morning.

0: Yes, oh man, goodness. Definitely. Oh, definitely.
1: One more. Can I ask a favor? A sweet, tender favor, please.
0: Go ahead.
1: This one that you just that when I call in.
0: Yes.
1: One for my heavenly Father that loved me and I love him with all my heart, my soul and my mind. One for him, sweet Jesus, that died, came and died for me on the cross, went back to heaven, seated beside his Father, making intercession for me. And the other one, Sister Ivy, is for my sweet best friend, the Holy Spirit.
0: Amen.
1: That keep reminding me and bring back everything from my sweet Jesus to remembrance that helped me every day to walk through this hard life where we're in us. Please, I'm begging you. One for the Father,
0: one for the Son, and one for the sweet Holy Spirit.
1: Love me, pray me, ah.

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1: So when me I said then I no number. Give me a number, make me call them then now.
0: Of course then got number. You can call Jerry, he my manager and my friend. 646-234-8856. That's a Jerry. And then if you want to tailoring alteration or posteriness, you know, call Rowley. Yes, 646-538-2734. When we say Razor Express, then bad, then turn up. Your head are going to look decent, then gone.
2: 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Big up yourself, all right?

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1: Blessing, Sister Ivy, to you, Brother CJ, and to the entire gospel family near and far. Beg your pull up on this, my sis.
0: Yeah, man, from the top, man.
1: From the top to the very last drop, you have been faithful all my life.
0: Amen.
1: Yes. God bless you, my sister, and thank you.
0: You're welcome, Sister Flo, from the top.
1: Yeah.

0: Blessing.
1: Blessing to you, Minister Ivy and the CJ family. I just want to encourage somebody today and tell them about the goodness of Jesus and what God has done. You know, I lost my husband a couple of months ago, you know, and with the Kingdom Builder family and with you, Minister Ivy, and the church family, I just want to big them up today and say, thank God for his tender mercy. Thank God for his keeping care. You know, sometimes when you feel that you're all alone and you have the family around you, man, the only thing you can do is praise God and thank God for the family. So, my dear Sister Ivy, I big you up today. Thank you for what you have been doing for Radio Land. My sister, Radio Land, appreciate you. And we thank you, man. May God continue to bless you and bless the CJ family. Oh, glory to God, man.
0: Hallelujah.
1: Bless Radio Land today.
0: Thank you, Jesus.
1: Girl, my soul has been watering the Lord.
0: Praise
1: so I just want to give somebody a good encouragement today to tell them, continue, hold on to Jesus. It doesn't matter what they are going through. God will see them through, man. He will dry the tears and he will hold you in the hollow of your hands. God bless you, my sister. Keep on keeping on.
0: Bless you, Evangelist Rebecca. Bless you, man. I love you, man. Love you, Evangelist.
1: Love you, Evangelist.
0: I tell you, man,
1: amen.
0: Pick up yourself and just stay strong in the Lord and just keep on keeping on, all right? Love you, man.
1: All right.
0: Big up to Evangelist Rebecca. I tell you, man, one more time from the top for you, Evangelist. I say, I love you, Lord, and your mercy endured forever.

I just want to remind everyone, this coming Sunday, I would lead to Eastwood Manor. Oh. Brother CJ, big birthday bashment. And guess what? A one-day vacation, you know. Because if you notice, us as Christian, all we do, we go church. Yeah, man, we work. For those who work, and we do errands. Church, home, and work. Some of we are just church and home and errands. No kind of enjoyment. No kind of enjoyment of the fruit of your labor. No, man. We have to enjoy ourselves, and God knows why we live so unhappy, man. And why we have to go out and enjoy ourselves and interact with godly people. Yeah, man. And godly people.

0: Blessing.
1: Blessings,
0: man. Blessings.
1: Blessings to Minister CJ. Blessings to each and every one that have it. Can you please rewind that Carlin Davis for me, please?
0: Yes, man. Can
1: just
0: you pass?
1: And time I hear the Carlin Davis here, it just bring back me way back, Minister Ivy. Please rewind it for me, please.
0: Can you possibly rewind and come again?
2: I'm telling you. Could you possibly rewind and come again?

0: I tell you, man, nobody greater. Sister Sherene Robinson, nobody greater than Jesus. Just reminding everyone, all road lead to the elegant Eastwood Manor this coming Sunday. Brother CJ, big birthday bash, all right? So we're looking to see each and everyone to come out and support. You can call Brother CJ myself up for your tickets. Nobody greater than you. Nobody greater than Jesus.
1: Nobody greater.
0: Nobody greater, man.
1: Nobody greater.
0: So let us rejoice in his salvation, man.
1: Greater than you.
0: And may his mighty hand continue to keep us and protect us and shield us. Nobody greater than
1: you.
0: Big up to Brother Goody and Sister Goody. I know they'll be in the house this coming Sunday. Looking forward.
1: Nobody greater.
0: Nobody greater than you. Catch the mix, catch the mix, catch the mix, catch the mix.

0: Blessing, blessing.
1: Minister Ivy.
0: Yes, man.
1: Yeah, you're playing the song just now before, No One Is Greater Than God, and there can be no one greater than God.
0: Amen.
1: He's the high priest. He's Meshach, Shadrach, and Abednego. He's the first and the last. And as I sit here, and I'm in the Bible of St. Matthew 27:50-54, Minister Ivy, and he said, when Jesus had cried out again in a loud voice, he gave up his spirit, Minister Ivy. At that moment, the curtain of the temple was torn in two from top to bottom. The earth shook, the rock split, and the tomb broke open. Mm. The bodies of many holy people who had died were raised to life. Oh, powerful God is.
0: Amen.
1: Oh, mighty God is. God is a wonderful and powerful God. And there's none like him. They came out of the tomb, Minister Ivy, after Jesus' resurrection. Oh, God is.
0: Amen.
1: Oh, mighty God is. God is a wonderful and powerful God. And there's none like him. They came out of the tomb, Minister Ivy, after Jesus' resurrection, and went into the

0: If they never see all those things, Sister Ivy, they wouldn't believe. Yeah, would they believe, Minister Ivy? They have some people right now, and if they not see God come in front of them, Minister Ivy, they don't believe that there is a God, you know.
1: That's true. Yep.
0: You know that, Minister Ivy?
1: Yep,
0: until now, them still have said there's no God, you know.
1: They still have said, but the Bible said the one who said there's no, in his heart, there's no God, he's a fool.
0: There's a fool.
1: Yep.
0: Them have, God has to come down in front of them, yep, and come prove himself to them for them believe that there's a God.
1: Mm-hmm.
0: But he's alive,
1: yep,
0: Minister Ivy, and yes, walking up and down on earth here.
1: Yes.
0: There's none like him.
1: None like him.
0: He's the first and the last. He's the beginning and the end. He's the one that sit high and look low. He's,
1: amen,
0: the one that knew us before we even form in our mother's womb.
1: Amen. Amen to that.
0: Glory to God. I don't know why people are so foolish are saying that there is no God. I know, and you know, Minister Ivy,
1: yep,
0: Minister CJ know, and others know that there is a God.
1: Amen.
0: Hallelujah to the Lamb of God this morning, my sister. Play a big tune.
1: I'm telling you, man. I'm telling you.
0: God bless you.
1: Blessing. Big up to Sister Jasset. Minister Foster, bless up yourself.
2: Just want to thank you for this chain link of love.
1: Looking to see you this coming Sunday, Minister.

I tell the man one more time from the top, because I yes so nice. I just want to remind everyone, all road lead to Eastwood Manor this coming Sunday. Brother CJ, big birthday bash, so come on up, because guess what, you want to be a part of history going down, man. You want to be a part of history going down. One day vacation, because we can't, it's a work, so yeah man, it's a work, church, home, and our errands. Work, church, home, and errands. No, man, we have to enjoy ourselves, man. We have to enjoy the fruit of our labor, man. We have to enjoy the fruit of our labor, man. Dress up, your work hard, you know, put on your nice dress and your nice shoes and bring our flats and come up, because we're going to enjoy ourselves in the Lord. In the Lord, not out of the Lord, no, in the Lord. And we are going to see with family, and we are going to fellowship, we are going to have fun, we are going to have fellowship, we are going to have food, and we all are family. One more time from the top. Because one day at a time we are dealing with it. One day at a time.

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take it one day at a time. That's why me not worry, you know. Me not fret, you know. Because Jesus Christ never fail with it, you know. You know, see? Me not worry. Me not fret. I say it's all about the big birthday celebration at the Elegant Eastwood Manor coming this Sunday. All road lead there. You can call Brother CJ, myself, and pick up your tickets. Because Eastwood Manor, I go nice. The big hall right there at Basti Corner, Baston Road.

Evangelist Rebecca, my daughter Pastor Tanisha, and the whole crew. 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

against you. Yeah, man. Brother CJ, Sister Ivy, make them know if God is for you, no one can be against you. Yeah, man, I could do this. And I mean, he say, hi, hi, hi. Oh, Jesus.

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Hey, brother CJ, pull up that tune that I play, Sister Ivy, and get ready for the wash your ear. In the name of Jesus. Hi, this is Second Chance, and you're listening to Sister Ivy, a woman of God who don't take our prayers lightly.

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This is Second Chance, and you're in tuned to CJ Gospel Hour Family Movement with uplifting music for your enjoyment. Hey, brother CJ, pull up that tune that I played, Sister Ivy, and get ready for the wash out here. In the name of Jesus. Hi, this is Second Chance, and you're listening to Sister Ivy, a woman of God who don't take our prayers lightly.

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0: Sister Marcia Bennett. Where's Sister Ingrid?
1: Called Moses.
0: Where's Sister Roach?
1: Side of the mountain.
0: Where the CJ Gospel family?
1: I
0: wanna there. One of there. One of there.
1: And it's simply gone.

0: 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Whatever he said he's gonna do, he will do it. So God has built up our faith. Let us stand on your promises. Let us use your word to remind us of your promises.
1: The more I praise your name,
0: we rejoice in the hope of your salvation. Thank you, mighty God, for

0: The minister, every minister, CJ now, CJ Gospel, our family movement. It's every we want that one. This me, pull it up.
1: No. Dana Marie, you know the slogan. Pull up the tune. Pull up the tune, Ivy. 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
0: Big up yourself too.
1: Yes. All right. Blessing. Talk to me, Carla.
2: Pull up.
1: That's what I'm talking about. Tell them, Blackie Mother, because when Sister Ivy get round the turntable, yes, so now go good again.
2: You don't mind a mashup, it's no good again.
1: Aye.
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1: Aye. 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
4: 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You know, none?
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0: spot them there. 1305 East Gunny Road in a Bronx. That's 1305 East Gunny Road in a Bronx. Raise your heads, press.
1: So when me, I said, they not no number. Give me a number, make me call them then now.
0: Of course, they got number. You can call Jerry. He my manager and my friend. 646-234-8856. That's a Jerry. And then if you want to tailoring alteration or postering, you know, call Rowley. Yes, 646-538-2734. When we say Razor Express, then bad, then turn up. Your head are going to look decent, then

I was heading for a crash. I was lost and condemned, and I was tricked by the devil.

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Oh yes, his precious love. And I want to talk about his goodness to me. You see, he purchased my redemption with his precious own.

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Oh, yes. But when everybody turned their face on the other side, one day Jesus was passing by. And he reached over and touched me. And he cleansed me immediately. And Calvary is the reason why.

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And he reached over and touched me. 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And Calvary is the reason why.

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1: I'm telling you, Calvary is the reason why. To God be the glory. To God be the glory. Great things He has done. I want to say welcome to another beautiful, beautiful Saturday morning jam. Welcome to another CJ Gospel Hour. And of course, people of God, you cannot take a shower. You cannot take a shower during the hour. You got to do it before or after. What a mighty God we serve. What a mighty God we serve. It's the CJ Gospel Hour family movement. I'm telling you, we are moving all up. We are moving all up. I said we're going to higher heights and deeper depths. I tell you, God is great all the time, all the time, and all the time. And we don't see that blind. Let us give thanks. Dear God and righteous Father, Lord, I thank you for waking us up to see another day. I want to thank you, Lord, for another great day, a day in which you didn't guarantee to us. But because of your loving kindness and your tender mercies towards us. Today we thank you for families. We thank you for friends. Lord, we pray and ask you to keep us from all harm and danger, dear God. Cover us under your blood. Bless us in our going out and in our coming in, dear God. Lord, I want to thank you for this opportunity to do this broadcast. I pray that the songs that you lead us to will be encouraging and uplifting to your people, dear God. Lord, we just want to give you glory, honor, and praise. And as we are about to go forth throughout this broadcast, have your way and take control in Jesus' precious name. We pray, amen and amen and amen. To God be the glory, to God be the glory. I want to say blessing to Cousin Ermin and of course to Miss Manchester. Those are the only one that I have seen so far. So God is great. It's a beautiful, beautiful Saturday morning jam. And well, today is a special day for me. Lord have mercy. God is good. God is good. Didn't even realize it's the 25th, but I'm giving God thanks. I'm giving God thanks because I hit that magic number today. I hit that magic number. Anyway, we remember tomorrow night, Eastwood Manor, the big celebration. Yes, man. Tomorrow night, Eastwood Manor, that's the 26th. We are looking forward to see friends, family, neighbor come and support. And the big birthday celebration dinner banquet. And remember, those of you that are listening, all are invited to come. And one might say, boy, I don't know the color code. There is no color code. Come in any color. Any color, because you know, sometimes folks will say, boy, I can't but I have to go buy an outfit here, and they don't even investigate to find out if there's a color code. Because I'm surprised how much people are asking me what's a color code. You know, I don't have a color code. The only color code we have is when we have in the red and white. Or if we're doing our 35th anniversary. Our 40th anniversary, we may choose to have a color code, but there is no color code. Just come out, come the way you are, come out and have a good time, because we're really looking forward to see friends, family, neighbor, stranger, everyone come out. Come and celebrate with us. Remember, call Sister Ivy for ticket 914-812-9200. 914-912-8649. It's all about the big birthday celebration at Eastwood Manor, 3371 East Chester Road in the Boogie Down Bronx. So God is great. God is great. So let me get into the music. I know I have two people locked with me at this time. But Cousin Ermin, I know you love this one.

Just the other day I happened to speak with a young lady who was on the verge of taking her own life. She said, when I look around, there is nothing going for me. Oh yes, that's what she said. And she said, everywhere I turn, I can't get no job. I don't have anything to eat. And the best way I see is to take my life. But right there I minister the word of God. And she can say today, she said, I have everything. And so I want to tell somebody today, even me right now, I've got everything I need to make me happy.

I'm telling you, I'm telling you, I'm telling you, I'm telling you. I gotta take this one. I gotta take this one back from the top one more time. One more time, Sister Clark. Bless your heart, Cousin Ermine. I know you love this one. Let me take it from the top one more time. I'm telling you, I'm telling you.

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She said, when I look around, there is nothing going for me. Oh yes, that's what she said. And she said, everywhere I turn, I can't get no job. I don't have anything to eat. And the best way I see is to take my life. But right there I minister the word of God. And she can say today, she said, I have everything. And so I want to tell somebody today, even me right now, I've got

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We don't have to cross our Jordan alone. One more time.

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I'm telling you, man, defeat is one word I won't use. One more time.

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I tell her we gotta take it from the top one more time, and of course this is one of my all-time favorite songs, man. One more time from the top.

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0: I'm telling you, Sister Marcia Bennett, we're gonna take it from the top one more time.
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0: 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One more time from the top.
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0: 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One more time from the top. One more time.
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1: 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I'm telling the man, sister CGP, my short tall sister. I tell you, Sharon Nakop, my vice president. I'm telling you, sister Marcia Bennett, sister Clark, sister Anita, bless your heart. I'm telling you, we got to take it from the top one more time. Sister Salmon Fish, one more time.
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I'm telling you one more time from the top.

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I tell you, I just want to let you know, life is about hellos and goodbye. Make sure your hello be good ones, because pretty soon it's time to say goodbye. And the race is not for the swift, but who can endure to the end. And the last mile of the race you run is the most important part of the race you'll ever run. So I want to say, on the behalf of Sister Ivy and myself and the rest of the CJ Gospel Hour family, we just want to thank you all for tuning in, man. It was a pleasure, a privilege, and an honor. God bless you. Love you. Ta-ta. I just want to let you know, Minister Devon is coming up next. Minister Devon is coming up next. And I want to remind you that tomorrow is the big, big birthday celebration at Eastwood Manor, 3371 East Chester Road. Is my big birthday celebration. And I tell you, today is the real birthday for me, you know, the 25th of July. Yes, man. And quite a few people I see celebrate birthday, today's birthday. Yes, man. I want to tell you, one of my baby mother and I celebrate the same birthday. My grandson called me and wished me happy birthday. And I said, wow, oh, you know that. But I know why, you know. He said, because you and grandma born the same day. I said, all right, to God be the glory. To God be the glory, great things he has done. So I want to remind you that tomorrow night, the place to be, Eastwood Manor, 3371 East Chester Road in the Boogiedong Bronx. I'm looking forward to see friends, family, neighbor, stranger, everyone come and support, man, because it's worthy to be praised. It's worthy to be praised. And that's another reminder. I want to let you know that the Healing Stream Ministry will be having their healing service tonight. Last night was one night, and tonight, starting at 5 p.m. until, and of course, tomorrow, 10 a.m. in the morning. And that's at 47 South 5th Avenue, Mount Vernon, New York. So with Pastor Chris, so the Healing Stream Ministry, yes, man, they will be having their healing service tonight at 5. God is good. And I want to remind you, that Brother Goody and Sister Goody Church, on the 22nd of August, they will be having their big, big fish fry. And also Pastor Denise on the 1st, yeah, the 1st of August, she will be having her CD release over by the Grace Deliverance Church. And remember, Pastor Tanisha at the Grace Assembly. Yes, the Grace Assembly Church. And remember, Pastor Tanisha on August the 9th will be having her first annual dinner banquet at Eastwood Manor. So circle those dates. And I'm sure there are some more dates out there. And I want to let you know, if you're going to the airport and you need somebody to take you to the airport, give Brother CJ a call, 914-830-7989. 914-830-7989. You're having a backyard barbecue, you're having a fish fry, you need some nice gospel music, are you having a banquet, concert, you need a good sound system, just give Brother CJ a call, 914-830-7989. 914-830-7989. 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

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God bless you, love you, and remember, tomorrow is the big birthday celebration at Eastwood Manor, 3371 East Chester Road. That's my birthday dinner banquet. God bless you.

0: want more. Glory be to God. I want more of you, Jesus. That should be our heart's desire. More and more and more of Jesus, especially in these last days, we learn. Oh, Lord God Almighty, won't you say you want more of Jesus? I know I want more. I don't want what the world have to offer me, because the world have nothing good to offer us except heartache and pain. Who wants that? Hallelujah. Who wants that? I want more of Jesus. Yes, I do. Hallelujah. Because Jesus makes the difference. Yes, indeed. Hallelujah. Hallelujah. And you know, the other day I was, thinking to myself, and I'm, just thinking about the life of Jesus, when he was down on earth, walking among men, and the way he was treated, right? The greatest of the greatest of the greatest on earth, and the way he was treated, right? And he didn't want to be called no other name. All he wanted to be called was Jesus. He didn't want any title to be added to his name. No, he did not. And is it hard to follow the pattern of Jesus? I don't think so. It shouldn't be. But I know in the world that we're living in today, there are people who have their credentials. And if you don't call them all of their titles and along with their name, they're not going to respond to you. And I say foolishness. Foolishness. Hallelujah. Because God doesn't care about your status. I just want to encourage you this morning. Just live for Christ. Because your title doesn't matter. Right? It's about having integrity. Hallelujah. Hallelujah. And walking on this earth and doing what God has called you to do. Feed the poor. Encourage someone. If you are there and you have some money in your account, believe you me, think about this, honestly, think about this. You have your money in your account, right? And you're not spending a dime, because there's some people like that. And then you're dead and gone. Think about it. You know what's going to happen? People going to come from all over fighting over what money you have left in the account. Your nice long gown that you used to wear, your suits that you used to wear. That's what's going to happen, right? So I'm going to encourage you this morning. Go ahead and spend your money, right? Eat a nice meal. Give some of your money to a charity. Give some of your money to churches. Pay your tithes, pay your offering. A lot of people don't believe in paying tithe and offering, but I say to you, Trust me. If you're one of those who are not paying your tithes and offering, think about it. Because whatever you have, you're going to spend it in something else if you're not giving to the church. That's a strong belief that I have. I've seen it happen over and over and over again. Yes, man, the liquor that you get, right? Give some to God. And you're out there, you have your millions and your billions. No, man, donate some. Right? I was reading something a few weeks ago about this gentleman, a millionaire, and he had so much money. And you know what he did? He lived in a small community, and he used his assets to build houses for everyone around him. Right? Someone will say that don't make any sense, but I'm going to encourage you. Yes, man, if you have a little money, man, just spread it. Just spread your wealth. All right? Just spread your wealth. And I'm here also. I could use some, all right? I could use some. God bless you today, Redland. God keep you and God cover you, right? And the main thing that we should do on this earth is to serve God in spirit and in truth, because God is taking into account every single day. He is writing on what we're doing from what we're not doing. He is. Hallelujah. Hallelujah. Let God look at you and say, there go my son, there go my daughter. The enemy have nothing over him, no matter how much the enemy is trying, right? God bless you all today, man. Blessing, blessing, blessing to you all.
1: It's in the room.
0: Hallelujah.
1: I dare you tell your neighbor, it's in the room.
0: Glory to God this morning. Hallelujah.
1: Come on, tell him.

Yes, indeed. Yes, indeed. We have to do that. Bless the Lord this morning. Glory be to God. Hallelujah. Hallelujah. Yes, we make room. Glory be to God. Hallelujah. Bless the Lord this morning. I want to say a pleasant good morning to you, lovely, your unique. God bless you, dearest. Welcome, welcome. God bless you, your family, your ministry, all that you do, my love. God continues to cover you, guide you. In the mighty name of Jesus. Sweet Cookie, good morning to you. How are you? Sister Deborah Brumfield, good morning, my love. How are you? Sister Deborah Henry, good morning, love. How are you? Hallelujah. Blessed be the name of the Lord. God bless you all today as we join in fellowship this morning. Glory be to God. Hallelujah.

Honestly speaking, bless the Lord. Honestly speaking, Miss Latoya, I want to welcome you, my beloved. God bless you, sweetie. God bless you, your entire family always. Honestly speaking, how many of you out there this morning can say that you are sheltered in the arms of God? Hallelujah. How many of you that things came your way to knock you off your feet, but you're still standing? How many of you can really, really say that? How many of you can really say that you are not moved? Hallelujah. Hallelujah. By what is happening in your life right now, right? The enemy, yes, he's trying a thing, yes? He might try a thing. He's trying something. Right? The enemy is trying something. Yes, and he will always try. But how secure are you in your God that no matter what may come your way, hallelujah, you're going to make up your mind and say, you know what? Nothing can move me because I am sheltered in the arms of God. How many of you honestly can really say that this morning? Hallelujah. Hallelujah. It takes someone who's really, really, really connected to God. I can really say that and mean it this morning. Hallelujah. Hallelujah. As a child of God, the enemy is not going to leave you alone. just remember that. Hallelujah. But how secure are you in God that when he comes, hallelujah, with things to tempt you, to cause you to sin, hallelujah, to put boulders in your way, hallelujah, how strong is your faith? How secure are you, hallelujah, with your daddy? That's what God wants from each and every one of his children. Hallelujah. To be confident. Yes? I have that confidence to know that is there always for you. Bless the Lord. Bless the Lord. Hallelujah. I am telling you, read the line. I said it early and I'm going to say it again. Hallelujah. This week has been a very challenging week, but I can lift both hands this morning and say, God, I thank you. Hallelujah. If I was not secure in Christ, believe you me, Riddle, and I could have knocked off my feet. Hallelujah. But I thank God this morning. Glory be to God of Daniel, that he is my only source. And remember this, my brothers and sisters, he is your source as well. Just stay anchored in Christ. Hallelujah. Just stay anchored in Christ and watch him work for you. All right? Blessed be the name of the Lord this morning. We honor him, we praise him, and we give him thanks. Hallelujah. Only you alone, Lord. Only you are holy. Hallelujah. Bless the Lord.

God to the last drop. Hallelujah. 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Bless the Lord. Bless the Lord. That's who it is, right, Mr. Latoya? Helper, Savior, Daddy. Yes. Miss Latoya, you can be your helper, my sister. You can be your helper, my love. Bless the Lord. Glory be to God this morning. Hallelujah. We bless his name. We bless his name. And I will be with you until 12. All right? So the next hour, we're going to change the genre a little bit. All right, Radio Land, we're going to change a little bit. All right? Bless the Lord. Bless the Lord. Bless the Lord. Bless the Lord. Hallelujah. I give God thanks for the ability that he has given me to be to be in his vineyard, all right? Saying that to say this, I am not Brother Devon, right? Bless the Lord. Bless the Lord. Hallelujah. I give God thanks for the ability that he has given me to be in his vineyard.

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0: So we spot them there. 1305 East Gunny Road in a Bronx. That's 1305 East Gunny Road in a Bronx. 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
1: So when me, I said, they not no number. Give me a number, make me call them then now.
0: No, of course, they got number. You can call Jerry, he my manager and my friend. 646-234-8856. That's a Jerry. And then if you want to tailoring alteration or postering, you know, call Rolly. Yes, 646-538-2734. When me say Razor Express, then bad, then turn up. Your head are going to look decent, then gone.

0: Caller, you're live. Caller, you're live. Amen.
1: Good morning, Sister Joan. Sister Joan, if you're still listening, you can hear that call.
0: God bless you, man. God bless you.
1: You'll hear what anyone tell you.
0: Amen. God bless you, brother.
1: Okay.
0: All right, sir.
1: And good morning to Brother D.
0: Yes.
1: Sister Joan.
0: Amen.
1: Good morning, Brother Derek. Good morning to you.
0: Praise God.
1: And Sister Donna, good morning. Sister Carolyn.
0: All right, sir. Bless you. I think I lost that one. Caller, good morning. Caller, you live on the air?
2: Good morning, Nilda. It's so sweet to get a man here to a song.
0: I'm telling you.
2: Amen.
0: Praise God. Praise God.
2: God bless. Keep up the good works now. Those songs is a touching song.
0: I tell you.
2: God bless.
0: God bless you, my sister. Love you too, my sister. Praise God. Praise God.

0: you're live on the air. Good morning. Okay, my sister. Hold on, my sister. Hold on. Hold on. Don't move. Caller, you live on the air.
1: Hello, Elder Leader.
0: Good morning.
1: Good morning.
0: How are you doing?
1: I'm good.
0: You enjoying the music?
1: I'm
0: Okay. All right. All right, I'm going to have Brother Aston. We're going to pray together. Amen. You're going to be on the phone or you're going to hang up? You're going to stay on the phone? All right, let us pray. Go ahead, Brother Aston.
2: Oh, Father God of heaven, Father God of earth, you hear your daughter crying and asking you for a favor this morning. So when her daughter and her son go to immigration, whenever the time is, God, you're going to make it possible. Everything going to be okay. All this lady got to do is just believe and trust in God, and everything will be okay. The road will be clear because Jesus Christ is involved in it. And anything Jesus Christ involve, it shall be done in his name. It shall done in his honor. Because God, you are good, God. And you're always with your children, no matter what we're going through, how we're going through it. But I know you're going to deliver. You're going to deliver today, Lord. You're going to deliver. And when these children go to immigration, they shall go straight to, not a problem. It done in the name of Jesus.
0: All right, my sister, God bless you.
1: Yes.
0: Praise God. Caller, you live?
1: Yes.

Yes, this is the voice of Brother Lloyd Williams. Telephone number inside the studios is 718-231-1077. Again, the number is 718-231-1077. 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

0: caller. You're live on the air.
1: Good morning, Elder. How are you doing this morning?
0: Bless and highly favor, Sister St. Bess.
1: Praise God, oh my soul, and all that is in me. Bless his holy name this morning.
0: Praise God. Getting ready to go to work now, eh?
1: Yeah.
0: All right.
1: Morning, Brother Claude. How are you doing this morning? Hope everything is all right. You do have a blessed day now.
0: All right, Sister Karen. God bless you, okay? All right. I tell you, the voice of Brother Paul Anderson.
2: He

I want to say a pleasant good morning to our sponsors of this morning program. Yes, Bronx Uptown Jamaican Restaurant, located at 4061 White Plains Road in the Bronx. 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

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Also want to say a pleasant good morning to Rich Caribbean Taste Jamaican Restaurant, located at 3357 Fish Avenue in the Bronx. 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

say a pleasant good morning to Kevin's Kitchen, 4120A White Plains Road in the Bronx. 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Yes, 718-653-5872. I tell ya.

also want to say a pleasant good morning to Air Flair Beauty Salon, 4054 White Plains Road in the Bronx. 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

I know. Yes, indeed. Why we do a look easy right thing? But now we're going to burn some fire. Yes, and to kick off the heat, hear this one.

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1: Must Jesus be at the cross alone and all the world go free?
0: Brother Hall.
1: Us for everyone to be here.
0: Amen.
1: This is Brother Hall.
0: How you doing, sir?
1: I'm not supposed to be here. They say I would make it, and it's 3 years now, and I'm still here.
0: Lord of mercy. Still standing on top of your grave. You know what? I'm going to play something nice for you right now. You know something? I decide I'm going to start. I want buns on fire, but you know something? I'm going to play something for you right now, Brother Hall. I'm telling you something. May I lick this one for you, especially for you?
1: Yes.
0: Amen. Praise God.
1: I have reached the point in my life where I say, if I got to go on like this, I would have to give up.
0: Yes.
1: Because I was on dialysis, and it was for 4 years, and I get to the point where I couldn't take it no more.
0: Oh, my God.
1: And just when I was on my edge, they called me and said there's a kidney transplant for me.
0: Yes.
1: So, and I used to pray, and it come true.
0: Glory to God. Go ahead, man.
2: Brother Al, good morning. This is Brother Aston. God is sweet, my brother. God is sweet. Never late. Always on time. Always on time. So we have to give him all the praise, all the glory. Everything belongs to Jesus Christ.
0: Amen. Praise the Lord.
1: Thank you. Thank you.
0: Yes, Brother Al, I'm telling you, man, God, surely his hand is upon you, man. I'm telling you, because, you know, we spoke the other day and I heard your testimony, and I tell you something. You know, I really wanted you to shoot that testimony, you know, across the airways, because I want people to understand who God is, because a lot of us don't really understand who he is. You know, he's everything no. you can think of.
1: When I couldn't talk to nobody, I talk to God.
0: Amen.
1: And he hear me.
0: Uh-huh.
1: Because it came true for me.
0: Amen. But Brother Al, you know what I want, man? I want you to shoot. Tell me how you got the whole process, you know, when you were going to the airport and back. Tell Redelan what happened, man.
1: You want me to say it now?
0: Yeah, man, tell. I'm listening, man. And I want Redelan to hear this piece.
1: I was doing car service. And I pick up.
0: That mean you used to run cabs?
1: Well, limousine service.
0: Limousine service, all right.
1: And I pick up the person up in Scarsdale in the morning.
0: Uh-huh.
1: And I went to the airport with them. And the morning God was so good on my side. I dropped the passenger off first.
0: Yes.
1: And on my way back, I was about to go on the Van Wyk Expressway.
0: Yes.
1: I looked around to see the oncoming traffic.
0: Uh-huh.
1: And when I turned around to hit the parkway, I couldn't see nothing.
0: Nothing.
1: My eyes went out.
0: Wow. So what you did, Brother Hall? What you did at that point? A matter of fact, let me ask you, because I think you can remember, you know, exactly what came to your mind. What's the first thing that came to your mind at that point?
1: Well, at that time, I couldn't believe. I just couldn't believe. I rubbed my eyes with my eye hands, you know, over my eyes.
0: Yeah.
1: And I said, maybe I'm a little drowsy, you know. Maybe I really can't see if I rub my eyes.
0: Uh-huh. So, Brother Al, I mean, I know that part, that portion of roadway. I mean, but what happened next? Tell us what happened next.
1: Next, the cop came along.
0: But how long you were there parked though? Because I know that roadway. Because sometimes I'm on that roadway, you know.
1: Maybe around 10 minutes. everybody from behind me cursing me, cursing at me, calling me all kind of names. Oh, you stupid this, you know?
0: Yeah.
1: Because I was moving.
0: So in the moment you found out you could not see clearly, or you could not see, you break up.
1: Yes, I put the car into park.
0: Mm. Wow.
1: And here come the cops. And when the cop come along, the cop come on, the cop ask me what I was drinking, if I'm taking drugs. So I told the cop I'm blind. The cop, they laughing, you know, like it's funny.
0: Mm. Wow.
1: And they test me for drunk.
0: They do a
1: driving. They couldn't believe what I'm saying to them.
0: Mm-hmm.
1: They tested me for, they look at me for drugs, and they, one of the cops the next day say, yeah, you're really blind for true.
0: Wow. So, Brother Hall, so how long have you been blind now? How long?
1: Oh, that was 2002.
0: 2002 it happened, and you never seen since?
1: Yes, my I went through 5 operations, and I see a little, and but it going, you know, not really see to drive again or nothing like that. But, you know, I was seeing a little bit, but it went out completely now.
0: Oh, okay.
1: But I can do things. It's unbelievable what I can do.
0: No, Brother Al, you see, there's one thing I don't understand. I mean, why you explain this to Riddle and I explain it to me, because me don't know. I know that God is keeping you and he's doing some miraculous thing through you, but me need you to tell me this. I heard that you cook.
1: I cook. I take care of myself.
0: You cook, Brother Al?
1: I cook. I do everything. I use pressure. I do everything what you can think about.
0: You use pressure cooker to yourself?
1: Pressure cooker, everything what you can think about. I'm good at that.
0: Brother Hal, may I come visit one day?
1: Yeah, I'll cook for you.
0: You know, Brother Claude Bennett told me that you're cooking, and I said, Brother Claude, no play with Hilda. Do. No play with me. No, me have to tell him. No play with me.
1: Do you not know him?
0: Well, I realize that you guys know one another.
1: Yes, from way back in our sport days, I used to. But life is so funny. When I heard him, I did not know it was him.
0: Okay.
1: And he spoke to me.
0: Okay. So Brother Al, because remember, you know, we have a date for church, and you know that it's open. You have my number. Anytime you want to go to church, call me.
1: Of course. Of course.
0: I'm ready for come get you here, sir.
1: Yes.
0: But I tell you, this one kind of hit me, you know, because you see, Brother Claude Bennett do some things too, you know, where blow my mind, because me see him in action, I do things. But when you tell me, say, you cook, now me come at your house, because me want to see you cook. Me come.
1: Well, you come, I cook and share food for you and put on your table for you, and you sit down and eat. I can't find it. But all they can do that in my house. I can't go to somebody else's house and do that.
0: Why? Brother Al, may I tell you the truth? Anyway, you can cook food on fire. It's enough for me. Whether you don't have to do it nowhere else. Once I see you do it at your house,
1: yes.
0: Well, may I come check you out though? Trust me.
1: I make the wicked oxtail.
0: What?
1: I make the wicked oxtail.
0: So, Brother Al, you season it up and everything?
1: Season it up, jerk chicken, anything you can eat in my hand. Because you know why?
0: Yeah.
1: I was a cook before.
0: Okay.
1: I used to be a cook.
0: Me understand all of that, no, brother.
1: So it doesn't really puzzle me now to get this stuff together.
0: Well, me tell you, brother, sometimes me close my eyes and me try to do certain things and it not happen. So
1: do you know, Pastor? In a blind person, you have a map. I can see things and yet I'm not looking at it.
0: Yeah.
1: Yes.
0: Why? You know,
1: but you have to be blind to have this. You close your eyes, you always can open your eyes.
0: Oh, because sometimes me close my eyes and I walk around my house and me lick all my toe.
1: No, because you're not blind.
0: Oh, okay.
1: But I have an internal map.
0: My God.
1: Me, where I can step. I make 2 steps, I know where I'm at right away.
0: Wow. Brother Hal, I want thing me come do though. Me come see you cook. Me want to see that.
1: Yes.
0: You light the stove yourself?
1: Light the stove myself, turn it down to the lowest, everything.
0: No, man. May I fix this?
1: make my own coffee.
0: I'm not saying that you're not doing it, and you know, or you can't do it, you know, but me come witness this.
1: I know a lot of people don't believe it.
0: Yeah, me
1: like come say this. It's impossible to them, but I can do it.
0: And you need tell Radar Land, you know, brother all, that you're blind. Let them know that you're a blind man.
1: I'm legally blind by the doctors. Legally blind.
0: All right, sir. Got you.
1: By the doctors, not by me saying it.
0: Amen.
2: Bradal, God is amazing. God is amazing.
1: And
2: God can do amazing things.
0: Oh, my God. Brother Hall, I tell you, it's a pleasure hearing from you. And I tell you something. Make sure you lock in this number, you know, because you can call me any amount of time you want. Because, you know, I tell you, I enjoy talking to you, man. I really enjoy talking to you.
1: So my word is, must Jesus bear the cross alone, and all the world go free. No, it is a cross for everyone to bear.
0: Amen.
1: And I'm bearing mine.
0: Yes, sir.
1: And I'm not blaming God.
0: Amen. Amen.
1: This is my cross.
0: Hold on, brother. Don't move a muscle. Hold on, sir. Don't move.
1: Okay.
0: Gospel morning, right? Good morning. Gospel morning, right?
3: May I speak to you off the air, please?
0: Hold, sister. It's going to be kind of long, though. Hold for me, okay?
3: I just want to say one quick thing to you.
0: Hold on. What I did. Gospel morning, right? Good morning. Gospel morning, right? Good morning.
1: Good morning.
0: Gospel morning, right? You're live on the air.
1: Talking to me?
0: Yeah, hold on, brother Hall. Don't move.
1: Okay.
0: Yes, brother Hall, you're back on the air.
1: Yes, Pastor, yes.
0: Yes, I tell you, man, it's amazing, man, I'm telling you. And I know, you know, you don't do these things of yourself, but it's God himself that enables you to do all of this.
1: Maybe a lot of people in Red Island know me because they used to call me Bigger as a street name.
0: Well, you know what? When I spoke to Brother Claude Bennett and I told him about the highway and you driving and got, he'd know exactly who you were. So I guess a lot of people might know you. Even myself.
1: You're a popular guy in Mount Vernon, all over.
0: Maybe I know you too. I just want to see your face. I might, you know, say, okay, it's you. I know you.
1: Yes, I was a very popular guy around.
0: Oh my God. I tell you. So brother Al, it was good talking to you, man, and feel free to give us a buzz every now and then, and you know.
1: And one day I wanna tell my story, because if everybody say that when they look at me, I don't look like I'm blind. And as I told you, I'll get a kidney transplant from a 3-year-old.
0: Your kidney is from a 3-year-old?
1: Yes.
0: I may never know that could have worked either.
1: I never know that either. And the nurse that called me for the kidney transplant say she got 7 people for this kidney, and for some reason she chose me.
0: Wow. And
1: in the end of the Lord.
0: And brother Al, how long you did this kidney transplant?
1: Huh?
0: How long did you did this operation?
1: You mean how long ago?
0: Yeah, the kidney transplant. How long you did it?
1: It's 3 years now.
0: And you ever gone back to the hospital for
1: it? Never been back. Never have an infection. Never been back.
0: Lord of mercy.
1: Looking younger and younger every day.
0: Wow. Why?
1: I'm 56 years old.
0: 56?
1: Yes.
0: Wow. I tell you, my brother, you just keep on keeping on, my brother. And, you know, Ella come look for you. Trust me.
1: Okay, Pastor.
0: And God bless you here, sir.
1: Say hi to Brother Claude. If he's listening, I know he's listening.
0: He is, man. Trust me.
1: Okay.
2: Brother Al,
1: okay,
2: I have one word for you. Brother Al, I have one word for you. Just continue to thank God and praise God, because God is doing amazing thing in your life. Just lift him up every day, every chance you get. Thank you, Jesus. Thank you.
1: I say that.
2: God bless you.
0: All right, brother Hall, I'll be playing this song for you. This one is specially for you, all right? Listen this one.
1: Okay, Pastor.
0: All right, God bless you.
1: No, God bless you.
0: Let me see. We're going to get back to some music right now. Praise God. Do remember, you're listening to 106.3 FM. Yes, and the telephone number in the studios is 718-231-1077. Praise God. Gospel Mono Radio, you're live on there.
4: My elder.
0: Yes, Brother Claude Bennett.
4: I tell you something, y'all. You know, this Brother Hall beat me.
0: Now, my brother, I'll make you look.
4: Because, listen to me. I'm like, I'm not. The doctor told me, do not go near no fire.
0: No cook.
4: And Brother Claude, is that good? And that is the I can turn the microwave on. And I can turn the stove on, turn off and on.
0: Uh-huh.
4: But not even the microwave I will touch.
0: But Brother Claude.
4: Yes, sir.
0: You can cook? You could have cooked.
4: You could have, yeah, man. But me now do it again.
0: You now mess with it.
4: No fire, Ella.
0: Boy, I'm your telebrother, Claude.
4: Yes.
0: Meeting
4: you. Brother Hall said one thing. You that is not blind, you do things. You, as if you walk around in the house,
0: yeah,
4: so close your eyes. But me, I don't want the light in the house so I will see.
0: Mm.
4: I can see just like without light.
0: Wow.
4: As I don't have light. I don't take light to see.
0: Right.
4: I can walk in any darkness.
0: Wow.
4: As this man said, he got an internal map.
0: Yeah.
4: That's why if you give me a number now, Hella, if you give me a number now, I can tell you the number like I'm seeing it written on a book.
0: That
4: and I'm looking at it.
0: That I know.
4: I just tell you the numbers.
0: That I know, Brother Claude. Trust me.
4: That's how I see the numbers.
0: I
4: don't have 100 numbers that I know now in my head, I don't have the number.
0: My God.
4: I just know numbers like that.
0: That I know. I know that. Me no know
4: how. I was talking to Tisa Keisha the other day, and I told her that her number that she gave me from about 2 months now, I didn't write it down. I have it in my head.
0: Yeah, man.
4: She couldn't believe.
0: Me no know where you store that number.
4: I think you can't believe. He said, "I don't believe that I have it."
0: Wow.
4: But Ella, I have it.
0: Amen.
4: I have it.
0: Why,
4: Ella? I tell you something. God is just good.
0: Amen. Amen.
4: God is just good. Ella, I have to praise God every day.
0: Well, Brother Claude, we really have to go look for Brother Aldo. You know him live?
4: I'm not good in that one.
0: Then I'm me and you go look
4: for him. I'm not good, have not.
0: All right, so we'll go check him, man.
4: Yeah, man.
0: All right, sir. So just bless up here, sir. Make a lick one music theme right now.
4: And I know Brother Hall for years, way back down in the 80s.
0: Okay.
4: I know him. He's a call him Big A.
0: All right, sir.
4: Brother Hall, good morning to you, Brother Hall. It's Brother Claude. Okay. Say good morning. And I'll talk to you later.
0: Bless up, man. Bless up.
4: Yeah, to be blessed.
0: Amen. Praise God.

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Please give me a call. 718-231-1077. I tell you, Royal Radio is the number one radio about the place. I'm telling you.

0: main church, but we should, hallelujah, be anchored. Hallelujah. Glory be to God. We should be fully engaged. Amen. Glory be to God. Hallelujah. And so I want somebody to understand with clarity this morning, amen, that we as Christians, we cannot be, look, talk like the world. Amen. There got to be a difference, amen, in us. Praise God. Hallelujah. Because when we were out there in the world, amen, we used to do the things of the world. Amen. But now we are in Christ, amen, we are a brand new creation in the Lord. Amen. Praise God. And so I want somebody to understand this morning, hallelujah, glory be to God, we must be born again. We must, glory be to God, hallelujah. And we have to live a life pleasing to the Lord Jesus Christ. Praise God. Hallelujah. God is so good. He's so wonderful. Praise God. Talk to me, brother Aston. How are you doing, sir?
1: I'm blessed.
0: Praise God. Praise
1: I'm
0: God.
1: Blessed and highly favored by the grace of God. Because Jesus Christ is the only way. He said the only way you can see my Father.
2: Praise God.
0: Hallelujah.
3: The only way you can see my Father, you have
0: yes.
3: to come through me.
0: Amen.
3: I am the only way
0: Glory.
3: To Jesus. Jesus is the only way to God. So you have to be pure and be chilled. Because everything you say, Jesus know it before you even say it.
0: My God.
3: Before you even utter out your mouth.
0: Glory to God.
3: So God is the only way. Amen. Only way.
0: Praise God.
3: Only way. You can't feed God and feed Satan at the same time. God
0: Glory
3: is a jealous God.
0: Amen. Praise God.
3: God is a jealous God.
0: Yes,
3: so,
0: he is.
3: Jesus Christ is the only way.
0: Praise
3: God. He's the light, he's the truth, and he's the world.
0: Glory to
3: he's
0: God.
3: He's everything to us.
0: Amen.
3: When you try Jesus, you will see that you're living life. When you're in the world, you think you're living life, but you're not living life. You're only killing yourself slowly
0: oh,
3: but surely.
0: Glory to God.
3: But Jesus Christ is the only way.
0: Amen.
3: He's the truth, he's the light.
0: Hallelujah. Glory to God.
3: And
0: glory to God. Glory to God.
3: You will be so different. You will be so different. Sometimes people will think you're crazy, but God is so good to me.
0: Hallelujah.
3: And if he's so good to me, a wretch like me, what can God do for you also?
0: My God.
3: I'm no different than you. God is good. He's able anywhere, anytime, any place. Just confess your sin unto him and say, God, take my sin away. That's why he went to Calvary to set you free.
0: Glory to God.
3: To set you free so you can have abundant life. And he said, you can't just love me and hate your brother. If you love me, you have to love your brother. Even when your brother hates you, pray for him.
0: Glory
3: pray
0: to
3: for
0: God.
3: Him.
0: Glory
3: pray
0: to
3: for
0: God.
3: Him. And feed him.
0: Praise
3: feed
0: God.
3: Feed him. Don't talk about him. Feed him.
0: Hallelujah.
3: And beg God for
0: Glory
3: forgiving.
0: To God. Glory
3: God,
0: to
3: he
0: God.
3: Does know what he's doing.
0: Thank
3: God
0: you,
3: bless
0: Jesus.
3: You.
0: Praise God. Praise God.
3: We're God
0: gonna,
3: is good.
0: We're going to go back to some music now. Praise God. And we're going to be opening up. Hoping in the phone lines in just a little while. Amen. But we're just going to get back to some music. Praise God.

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0: he promised.
1: This one going out to all men of God and women of God, children of God, baby of God. This one go to all God people. God is good all the time, anywhere, any place, anytime.

0: Caller, good morning. You're live on the air.
1: My Heather.
0: How you doing, man of God?
1: Good morning, my Heather.
0: I'm here, man.
1: Good morning to Brother Austin in the studio.
0: Amen. So how you doing, sir? Everything good?
1: I'm blessed and I have a favor.
0: Amen. Sounding good. Sounding good. Praise God. So, Sister Needham is listening, so send out a shout for her, sir. She'll listen to you right
1: now.
0: Sister Needham is listening to you right now.
1: Oh, my Sister Needham?
0: Yes, of course. Yes, indeed.
1: Sister Needham.
0: Yes, ma'am.
1: Good morning. I know you're saying that, Ella, Brother Claude, don't sleep. But good morning to Sister Needham. Sister Needham, good morning to you, my dear. And keep on lifting up the name of Jesus.
0: Praise God.
1: And as I always tell you, Elder, just be the light you are, Elder.
0: My God, my God.
1: That people can follow.
0: Amen.
1: But I say again.
0: Praise God.
1: Light don't follow darkness.
0: Come on, man.
1: Darkness
0: on.
1: Follow light.
0: Amen.
1: And Elder, keep on keeping on, Elder.
0: Yes, sir. Yes, sir.
1: May God continue to bless you and your family.
0: Praise God. Thank you so much.
1: And you have a good day. And I'm listening.
0: All right, sir. God bless you. Praise God. Praise God.

because of some difficulties, I'm going to say technical difficulties in the studios this morning, I'm not going to be able to bring the news live from Jamaica, West Indies this morning, but surely tomorrow morning we'll bring you the news live and direct.

0: Saturday morning to your family, Elder.
1: Same to your brother, Desmond. How are you doing, sir?
0: Yes, Elder Needham. Elder Needham, can you play back that song from the top to me again? Rise up and be in the name of Jesus.
1: All right, sir.
0: Yes,
1: all
0: right, brother. Sir. You know, I just shout out to Brother Claude, you know.
1: Amen.
0: Sister Joan, Brother Derek, Sister Clark, and everybody, Sister Janet, and Sister DKNY, everybody, you know, just rise up and be healed in the name of Jesus. And I just ask God to just guide everybody and protect them, and, you know. And I ask all my brother and sister, just keep on praying, just pray, and stop praying. And when it's time I can't fast, just fast, God.
1: Amen.
0: That's just trouble time we don't know what to
1: do.
0: Yes, sir.
1: Yes, yes. If there's a time that we need, the Lord is now, I'm telling you.
0: Mm-hmm.
1: Yes, sir, when we look around and we see what is happening, you know, we're really going through a tough period. And, you know, we need God, and it's only God can keep us.
0: Mm-hmm.
1: Amen. Praise God.
0: That's so, the word,
1: yeah, man.
0: Sorry, night, man, Jerry, because I was up at church, trust me. You know, you can't say.
1: Yeah, the word was solid, man.
0: Trust me. Solid like a rock.
1: Yes, solid, solid words.
0: Yes, sir.
1: Amen.
0: So, Elder, God bless you, and just continue doing a great work, because you're doing a great work, and you can just continue doing it here. And
1: all right, sir, thank you so much.
0: Yes, sir.
1: All right, sir, bless up here.
0: Yes, Elder.
1: All right, sir. Praise God, praise God.

0: Carla, good morning. You're live on there. Carla, good morning. You're live on there.
1: Good morning, Hilda.
0: Good morning, Sister John. How are you?
1: I'm so blessed, so wonderful.
0: Amen, amen.
1: And God with me from my right mind this morning. I can't see around me.
0: I'm telling you, it is enough to give him thanks for.
1: Yeah, what a mighty God we serve.
0: Mighty God, mighty God.
1: Oh, yes.
0: My God.
1: I want to send a big shout out to Brother Clark.
0: A big one.
1: A big, big shout out.
0: All right.
1: Blessing shout out.
0: Okay.
1: Yes, and this greeting is coming from Sister John, the children and the lady.
0: Amen.
1: God bless my elder.
0: God bless you, woman of God.
1: Amen.
0: All right, bless you.
1: Okay, bye.
0: Praise God. Praise God. Praise God. Praise God.

0: caller. You're live on the air. Good morning.
1: Yes, good morning. Can I talk to you off the air?
0: Hold on. Okay. All right. Hold on, my dear. Don't move. Hold on.

0: Caller, you're live. Caller, you're live. Amen.
1: Good morning, Sister John. Sister John, if you're still listening, give the elder a call.
0: God bless you, man. God bless you.
1: You what I know what I'm telling you.
0: Amen. God bless you, brother.
1: Okay.
0: All right, sir.
1: And good morning to Brother D. And
0: yes.
1: Sister John.
0: Amen.
1: Good morning, Brother Derek. Good morning to you.
0: Praise God.
1: And Sister Donald, good morning. Sister Carolyn.
0: All right, sir. Bless you. I think I lost that one. Caller, good morning. Caller, you live on the air?
2: Good morning, Elda. It's so sweet to get a man here to a song.
0: I'm telling you.
2: Amen.
0: Praise God. Praise God.
2: God bless. Keep up the good works now. Those songs is a touching song.
0: I tell you.
2: God bless
0: you, my sister. Love you too, my sister. Praise God. Praise God.

0: you're live on the air. Good morning. Okay, my sister. Hold on, my sister. Hold on. Hold on. Don't move. Caller, you live on the air.
1: Hello, elderly.
0: Good morning.
1: Good morning.
0: How are you doing?
1: I'm good.
0: You enjoying the music?
1: I'm just asking you to pray for my children and that are going through immigration right now. Because I get the papers that they are going through, because I'm just asking to pray for them. Your name is Tasha. I'm Greg. I'm on the bus going to work. But this morning I called earlier, you wasn't there as yet, so.
0: Okay.
1: I said I'm going to call back. I'm just calling you for, to pray for them that everything goes through.
0: All right. All right, I'm going to have Brother Aston. We're going to pray together. Amen. You're going to be on the phone or you're going to hang up? You're going to stay on the phone? All right, let us pray. Go ahead, Brother Aston.
2: Oh, Father God of heaven, Father God, I've heard. You hear your daughter crying and asking you for a favor this morning. So when our daughter and our son go to immigration, whenever the time is, God, you're going to make it possible. Everything going to be okay. All this lady got to do is just believe and trust in God, and everything will be okay. The road will be clear because Jesus Christ is involved in it. And anything Jesus Christ involved, it shall be done in his name. It shall be done in his honor. Because God, you are good, God. And you're always with your children, no matter what we're going through, how we're going through it. But I know you're going to deliver. You're going to deliver today, Lord. You're going to deliver. And when these children go to immigration, they shall go straight through. Not a problem. It's done in the name of Jesus.
0: All right, my sister, God bless you. Praise God. Caller, you live?

Yes, this is the voice of Brother Lloyd Williams. Telephone number inside the studios is 718-231-1077. 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

0: caller. You're live on the air.
1: Good morning, Elder. How are you doing this morning?
0: Bless and highly favor, Sister St. Bess.
1: Praise God of my soul and all that is in me. Bless his soul in vain this morning.
0: Praise God. Getting ready to go to work now, eh?
1: Yeah.
0: All right.
1: Morning, Brother Claude. How are you doing this morning? Hope everything is all right. You do have a blessed day now.
0: All right, Sister Karen. God bless you, okay? All right. I tell you, the voice of Brother Paul Anderson.

I want to say a pleasant good morning to our sponsors of this morning program. Yes, Bronx Uptown Jamaican Restaurant located at 4061 White Plains Road in the Bronx. Telephone number 347-341-5976.

bringing home. Also want to say a pleasant good morning to Rich Caribbean Taste Jamaican Restaurant, located at 3357 Fish Avenue in the Bronx. Telephone number 718-708-8431.

say a pleasant good morning to Kevin's Kitchen, 4120A White Plains Road in the Bronx. Telephone number 6535872, error code 718. Yes, 718-653-5872. I tell ya.

Also want to say a pleasant good morning to Air Flair Beauty Salon, 4054 White Plains Road in the Bronx. Telephone number 718-324-7307.

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Yes, yes, and to kick off the heat, hear this one.

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1: Must Jesus bear the cross alone, and all the world go free.
0: Brother Hall.
1: Cross for everyone to bear.
0: Amen.
1: This is Brother Hall.
0: How you doing, sir?
1: I don't supposed to be here. They say I would make it, and it's 3 years now, and I'm still here.
0: Lord of mercy. Still standing on top of your grave. You know what? I'm going to play something nice for you right now. You know something? I decide I'm going to start. I want buns on fire, but you know something? I'm going to play something for you right now, Brother Al. I'm telling you something. May I lick this one here for you, especially for you.
1: Yes.
0: Amen. Praise God.
1: I have reached to the point in my life where I say, if I got to go on like this, I would have to give up.
0: Yes.
1: Because I was on dialysis, and it was for 4 years, and I get to the point where I couldn't take it no more.
0: Oh, my God.
1: And just when I was on my edge, they called me and said, there's a kidney transplant for me.
0: Yes.
1: So, and I used to pray, and it come true.
0: Glory to God. Go ahead, man.
2: Brother Al, good morning. This is Brother Aston. God is sweet, my brother. God is sweet. Never late. Always on time. Always on time. So we have to give him all the praise, all the glory. Everything belongs to Jesus Christ.
0: Amen. Praise the Lord.
1: Thank you. Thank you.
0: Yes, Brother Al, I'm telling you, man, God, surely his hand is upon you, man. I'm telling you, because, you know, we spoke the other day and I heard your testimony, and I tell you something. You know, I really wanted you to shoot that testimony, you know, across the airways, because I want people to understand who God is, because a lot of us don't really understand who he is. You know, he's everything you can think of.
1: When I couldn't talk to nobody, I talk to God.
0: Amen.
1: And he hear me.
0: Uh-huh.
1: Because it came true for me.
0: Amen. But Brother Al, you know what I want, man? I want you to shoot. Tell me how you got the whole process, you know, when you were going to the airport and back. Tell Redeland what happened, man.
1: You want me to say it now?
0: Yeah, man, tell. I'm listening, man, and I want Redeland to hear this piece.
1: I was doing car service, and I pick up.
0: That mean you used to run cabs?
1: Well, limousine service.
0: Limousine service. All right.
1: And I pick up the person up in Scarsdale in the morning.
0: Uh-huh.
1: And I went to the airport with them. And the morning God was so good on my side. I dropped the passenger off first.
0: Yes.
1: And on my way back, I was about to go on the Van Wyk Expressway.
0: Yes.
1: I looked around to see the oncoming traffic.
0: Uh-huh.
1: And when I turn around to hit the parkway, I couldn't see nothing.
0: Nothing.
1: My eyes went out.
0: Wow. So what you did, Brother Hall? What you did at that point? A matter of fact, let me ask you, because I think you can remember, you know, exactly what came to your mind. What's the first thing that came to your mind at that point?
1: Well, at that time, I couldn't believe. I just couldn't believe. I rubbed my eyes with my eye hands, you know, over my eyes.
0: Yeah.
1: And I said, maybe I'm a little drowsy, you know. Maybe I really can't see if I rub my eyes.
0: Uh-huh. So Brother Al, I mean, I know that part, that portion of roadway. I mean, but what happened next? Tell us what happened next.
1: Next, the cop came along.
0: But how long you were there parked, though? Because I know that roadway, because sometimes I'm on that roadway, you know.
1: Maybe around 10 minutes. everybody from behind me cursing me, cursing at me, calling me all kind of names. Oh, you stupid this, you know?
0: Yeah.
1: Because I was moving.
0: So the moment you found out you could not see clearly, or you could not see, you break up.
1: Yes, I put the car into park.
0: Wow.
1: And here come the cops. And when the cop come along, the cop come over, and the cops ask me what I was drinking, if I'm taking drugs. So I told the cop I'm blind. The cops they laughing, you know, like it's funny.
0: Wow.
1: And they test me for drunk.
0: They do a
1: driving. They couldn't believe what I'm saying to them. They test me for they look at me for drugs, and one of the cops the next time say, yeah, you're really blind for true.
0: Wow. So, Brother Hall, so how long have you been blind now? How long?
1: Oh, that was 2002.
0: 2002 it happened, and you never seen since?
1: Yes, my I went through 5 operations, and I see a little, and but it going, you know, not really see to drive again or nothing like that. But, you know, I was seeing a little bit, but it went out completely now.
0: Oh, okay.
1: But I can do things. It's unbelievable what I can do.
0: No, Brother Al, you see, there's one thing I don't understand. I mean, why you explain this to Riddle and I explain it to me, because I don't know. I know that God is keeping you and he's doing some miraculous thing through you, but me need you to tell me this. I heard that you cook.
1: I cook. I take care of myself.
0: You cook, Brother Al?
1: I cook. I do everything. I use pressure. I do everything what you can think about.
0: You use pressure cooker to yourself?
1: Pressure cooker, everything what you can think about. I'm good at that.
0: Brother Al, may I come visit you one day?
1: Yeah, I'll cook for you.
0: You know, Brother Claude Bennett told me that you're cooking, and I said, Brother Claude, no play with Hilda. Do. No play with me. No, me have to tell him. No play with me.
1: Do you not know him?
0: Well, I realize that you guys know one another.
1: Yes, from way back in our sport days. I used to. But life is so funny. When I heard him, I did not know it was him.
0: Okay.
1: And he spoke to me.
0: Okay. So Brother Al, because remember, you know, we have a date for church, and you know that it's open. You have my number. Anytime you want to go to church, call me.
1: Of course. Of course.
0: I'm ready for come get you here, sir.
1: Yes.
0: But boy, I tell you, this one kind of hit me, you know, because you see, Brother Claude Bennett do some things too, you know, where blow my mind, because me see him in action, I do things. But when you tell me, say, you cook now, me come at your house, because me want to see you cook. Me come.
1: Well, you come on. I cook and share food for you and put on your table for you, and you sit down and eat. I can't find it. But I only can do that in my house. I can't go to somebody else's house and do that.
0: Why? Brother Al, me tell you the truth. Anyway, you can cook food on fire. It's enough for me. Whether you don't have to do it nowhere else. Once I see you do it at your house.
1: Yes.
0: Well, may I come check you out though? Trust me.
1: I make the wicked oxtail.
0: What?
1: I make the wicked oxtail.
0: So, Brother Al, you season it up and everything?
1: Season it up, jerk chicken, anything you can eat in my hand. Because, you know why?
0: Yeah.
1: I was a cook before.
0: Okay.
1: I used to be a cook.
0: Me understand all of that, no, Brother Al.
1: So it doesn't really puzzle me now to get this stuff together.
0: Well, me tell you, Brother Al, sometimes me close my eyes and me try to do certain things and it not happen. So
1: do you know, Pastor, in a blind person, you have a map. I can see things and you're not looking at it.
0: Yeah?
1: Yes.
0: Why? You know,
1: but you have to be blind to have this. I mean, if you close your eyes, you always can open your eyes.
0: Oh, because sometimes me close my eye and I walk around my house and me lick all my toe.
1: No, because you're not blind.
0: Oh, okay.
1: But I have an internal map.
0: My God.
1: Me, where I can step. I make 2 steps, I know where we are at right away.
0: Wow. Brother Hall, I want him to come do though. May I come see you cook? Me want to see that.
1: Yes.
0: You light the stove yourself?
1: Light the stove myself, turn it down to the lowest, everything.
0: No, man. May I fix this?
1: Make my own coffee.
0: I'm not saying that you're not doing it, and you know, you can't do it, you know, but me I come witness this.
1: I know a lot of people don't believe it.
0: Yeah, me
1: like come say this. It's impossible to them, but I can do it.
0: And you need tell Radio Land, you know, brother all, that you're blind. Let them know that you're a blind man.
1: I'm legally blind by the doctors. Legally blind.
0: All right, sir. Got you.
1: By the doctors, not by me saying it.
0: Amen.
2: Bradal, God is amazing. God is amazing.
1: My
2: disability
1: is legally blind.
2: God can do amazing things.
0: Oh, my God. Brother Hall, I tell you, it's a pleasure hearing from you. And I tell you something. Make sure you lock in this number, you know, because you can call me any amount of time you want. Because, you know, I tell you, I enjoy talking to you, man. I really enjoy talking to you.
1: So my word is, must Jesus bear the cross alone, and all the world go free. No, it is a cross for everyone to bear.
0: I enjoy talking to you, man. I really enjoy talking to you.
1: So my

0: Hold on. What I did. Gospel Morning Ride, good morning. Gospel Morning Ride, good morning.
1: Good morning.
0: Gospel Morning Ride, you're live on the air.
1: Talking to me?
0: Yeah, hold on, brother Hall. Don't move.
1: Okay.
0: Yes, brother Hall, you're back on the air.
1: Yes, Pastor, yes.
0: Yes, I tell you, man, it's amazing, man, I'm telling you. And I know, you know, you don't do these things of yourself, but it's God himself that enables you to do all of this.
1: Maybe a lot of people in Red Island know me because they used to call me Bigger as a street name.
0: Oh, well, you know what? When I spoke to Brother Claude Bennett and I told him about the highway and you driving and he know exactly who you were. So I guess a lot of people might know you. Even myself.
1: You're a very popular guy in Mount Vernon, all over.
0: Maybe I know you too. I just want to see your face. I might, you know, say, okay, it's you. I know you.
1: Yes, I was a very popular guy around.
0: Oh, my God. I tell you. So, Brother Hall, it was good talking to you, man. And feel free to give us a buzz every now and then. And, you know.
1: And one day I want to tell my story because if everybody say that when they look at me, I don't look like I'm blind. And as I told you, I'll get a kidney transplant from a 3-year-old.
0: Your kidney is from a 3-year-old?
1: Yes.
0: I mean, never know that could have worked either.
1: I never know that either. And the nurse that called me for the kidney transplant say, she got 7 people for this kidney, and for some reason, she chose me.
0: Wow.
1: And in the Lord.
0: And Brother Hall, how long you did this kidney transplant?
1: Huh?
0: How long did you did this operation?
1: You mean long ago?
0: Yeah, the kidney transplant. How long you did it?
1: It's 3 years now.
0: And you ever gone back to the hospital for
1: it? Never been back. Never have an infection. Never been back.
0: Lord of mercy.
1: Looking younger and younger every day.
0: Wow. Why?
1: I'm 56 years old.
0: 56?
1: Yes.
0: Wow. I tell you, my brother, you just keep on keeping on, my brother, and, you know, Ella come look for you. Trust me.
1: Okay, Pastor.
0: And God bless you here, sir.
1: Say hi to Brother Claude. If he's listening, I know he's listening.
0: He is, man. Trust me.
1: Okay.
2: Brother Hall,
1: okay,
2: I have one word for you. Brother Hall, I have one word for you. Just continue to thank God and praise God because God is doing amazing thing in your life. Just lift him up every day, every chance you get. Thank you.

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0: Bronx. 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
1: So when me I say they nah no number, give me a number, make me call them then now.
0: Of course they got number. You can call Jerry, he my manager and my friend. 646-234-8856. That's a Jerry. And then if you want to tailoring alteration or posteriness, you know, call Rolly. Yes, 646-538-2734. When we say Razor Express, then bad, then turn up. Your head are going to look distant, then gone.
2: Church, but we should, hallelujah, be anchored, hallelujah, glory be to God. We should be fully engaged, amen, glory be to God, hallelujah. And so I want somebody to understand with clarity this morning, amen, that we as Christians, we cannot be talk like the world. Amen. There got to be a difference. Amen. In us. Praise God. Hallelujah. Because when we were out there in the world, amen, we used to do the things of the world. Amen. But now we are in Christ. Amen. We are a brand new creation in the Lord. Amen. Praise God. And so I want somebody to understand this morning, hallelujah, glory be to God, we must be born again. We must, glory be to God, hallelujah, and we have to live a life pleasing to the Lord Jesus Christ. Praise God, hallelujah, God is so good, he's so wonderful, praise God. Talk to me, brother Aston, how are you doing, sir? Praise God, praise God.
3: I'm blessed and highly favored by the grace of God, because Jesus Christ is the only way. He said the only way you can see my Father.
2: Praise God. Hallelujah.
4: The only way you can see my Father, you have to come through me.
2: Amen.
4: I am the only way to Jesus. Jesus is the only way to God. So you have to be pure and be chosen. Because everything you say, Jesus know it before you even say it.
2: My God.
4: Before you even out your mouth.
2: Glory to God.
4: So God is the only way. Only way.
2: Praise God.
4: Only way. You can't feed God and feed Satan at the same time. God
2: glory
4: is a jealous God.
2: Amen. Praise God.
4: God is a jealous God.
2: Yes, so he is.
4: Jesus Christ is the only way.
2: Praise
4: God. He's the light, he's the truth, and he's the world.
2: Glory to God.
4: He's everything to us.
2: Amen.
4: When you try Jesus, you will see that you're living life. When you're in the world, you think you're living life, but you're not living life. You're only killing yourself slowly but surely.
2: Glory to God.
4: But Jesus Christ is the only way.
2: Amen.
4: He's the truth, he's the light.
2: Hallelujah. Glory to God. Glory to God. Glory to God.
4: You will be so different. You will be so different. Sometimes people will think you're crazy, but God is so good to me.
2: Hallelujah.
4: And if he's so good to me, a wretch like me, what can God do for you also?
2: My God.
4: I'm no different than you. God is good. He's able anywhere, anytime, any place. Just confess your sin unto him. And say, God, take my sin away. That's why he went to Calvary, to set you free.
2: Glory to God.
4: To set you free so you can have abundant life. And he said, you can't just love me and hate your brother. If you love me, you have to love your brother. Even when your brother hates you, pray for him.
2: Glory
4: to
2: God.
4: Pray for him. And feed him.
2: Praise God.
4: Feed him. Don't talk about him. Feed him.
2: Hallelujah.
4: And beg God for forgiving.
2: Glory to God.
4: God does know what he's doing.
2: Thank
4: God bless you,
2: Jesus. Praise God. Praise God.
4: God is good.
2: We're going to go back to some music now. Praise God. And we're going to be opening in the phone lines in just a little while. Amen. But we're just going to get back to some music. Praise God.

0: the big show.
1: Yes, yes, this one is going on to Brother Bobby down there at Caribbean Taste Jamaican Restaurant. Yes, indeed.
0: In its standing.
1: Want to say a pleasant good morning to Brother Rye, Brother Robert and the crew.

0: greater land. God is real. God is real. He's in my heart this morning. He's in my heart. My spirit is running. God is good.
1: Caller, you're live on the air. Good morning.
2: Hi, Sam Elder Needham. Good morning.
1: Good morning, my dear.
2: And how are you, sir?
1: Bless and highly favored of the Lord.
2: Oh, my God. You wake me out of my bed, man.
1: Yes,
2: I'm just lying in that position. Oh, my God. Trust me, Elder Needham, oh, sweet, in the name of Jesus, home.
1: I'm telling you.
2: All believers here.
1: Amen.
2: Lord,
1: awesome.
2: Is so sweet.
1: Amen. Praise God.
2: Thank you. Lord, I'm just rocking, man. I'm just fading, man. I'm just fading on the boat.
1: Yes, indeed. I'm telling you, girl.
2: Elder, let me tell you something. It's so sweet to serve him.
1: Yes, ma'am.
2: And you hear the words, you hear the things, I'm preaching. Jesus, you're as if you're saving to heaven.
1: Amen. Praise
2: God. Oh, my God, he sent his son to Calvary, man, to die for us.
1: Die for us. What a friend.
2: And I can never let him down. How can I let him down? How can I let him down?
1: I'm telling you. God is good. He's good.
2: God is good.
1: Wonderful.
2: If we can only serve him.
1: Amen.
2: You're on the journey.
1: Praise God.
2: He's so true to his word, you know, heaven.
1: Yes, he's, well, I tell you, he's a never failing God.
2: Whatever he say, he will surely do.
1: Yes, yes.
2: And promises are really true.
1: Amen.
2: Heaven, you continue, sir.
1: All right.
2: And it was all children of God. Serve him in the right and proper way.
1: Amen.
2: Because we will never be sold.
1: Oh,
2: you
1: yes.
2: Have, I'm enjoying your program, sir. You have a blessed morning.
1: All right. God bless you, my dear. Praise God. Praise God.

0: Gospel Morning Ride. Good morning.
1: Good morning, Elder.
0: Good morning, my sister.
1: Pleasant good morning to you.
0: A very pleasant good morning to you, my dear.
1: It's nice hearing you this morning.
0: I tell you, I haven't heard your voice in ages.
1: I haven't heard you in a while.
0: I know. So everything all right, sis?
1: Yes, but I know that you are blessed.
0: Amen.
1: And praise I know God. You're keeping it alive for Jesus.
0: Oh, yes.
1: And I know that sometimes duty calls.
0: Yes, yes indeed.
1: But you take the joy of the Lord with you wherever you go.
0: Yes, yes. All the time, my sister. All the time.
1: Continue to lift up the name of Jesus.
0: Praise God, praise God.
1: Because we are all in this thing together, my dear.
0: Amen. Praise the Lord.
1: One army fighting one battle, working for one victory.
0: Amen. Amen.
1: So keep on doing what you're doing, Elder. Bless us. And good morning to Radio Land and all my brethren in Christ.
0: All right.
1: Salute you in the name of Jesus this morning.
0: Hallelujah. God bless you, my sister.
1: Be blessed.
0: Praise God. Praise God. Praise God. Hallelujah. Glory to God.
1: Be blessed.
0: All right, sister. Bless up.
2: Oh, soul.
0: Gospel Morning Ride. Good morning.
3: After E, please.
0: All right, my dear sister. Praise God, praise God, praise God. Praise God. Hallelujah.

0: he promised.
1: This one going out to all men of God and women of God, children of God, baby of God. This one go to all God people. God is good all the time, anywhere, any place, any time.

0: Caller, good morning. You're live on the air.
1: My Heather.
0: How you doing, man of God?
1: Good morning, my Heather.
0: I'm here, man. I'm here.
1: Good morning to Brother Austin in the studio.
0: Amen. So how you doing, sir? Everything good?
1: I'm blessed and I have a favor.
0: Amen. Sounding good. Sounding good. Praise God. So, Sister Needham is listening, so send out a shout for her, sir. She'll listen to you right
1: now.
0: Sister Needham is listening to you right now.
1: Oh, my Sister Needham?
0: Yes, of course. Yes, indeed.
1: Sister Needham.
0: Yes, man.
1: Good morning. I know you're saying that, Ella, Brother Claude, don't sleep. But good morning to Sister Needham. Sister Needham, good morning to you, my dear. And keep on lifting up the name of Jesus.
0: Praise God.
1: And as I always tell you, Elder, just be the light you are, Elder.
0: My God, my God.
1: That people can follow.
0: Amen.
1: But I say again.
0: Praise God.
1: Light don't follow darkness.
0: Come on, man.
1: Darkness
0: on.
1: Follow light.
0: Amen.
1: And Elder, keep on, Elder.
0: Yes, sir. Yes, sir.
1: May God continue to bless you and your family.
0: Praise God. Thank you so much.
1: And you have a good day. And I'm listening.
0: All right, sir. God bless you. Praise God. Praise God.

because of some difficulties, I won't say technical difficulties in the studios this morning, I'm not going to be able to bring the news live from Jamaica, West Indies this morning, but surely tomorrow morning we'll bring you the news live and direct.

0: for the morning to your family, Elder.
1: Same to your brother, Desmond. How you doing, sir?
0: Yes, Elder Needham. Elder Needham, can you play back that song from the top to me again? Rise up and heal in the name of Jesus.
1: All right, sir.
0: Yes,
1: all right,
0: brother.
1: Sir.
0: You know, I'm like, just shout out to Brother Claude, you know.
1: And amen.
0: Sister John, Brother Derek, Sister Clark, and everybody, Sister Janet, and Sister DKNY, everybody, you know, just rise up and heal in the name of Jesus. And I just ask God to just guide everybody and protect them, and you know. I ask all my brother and sister, just keep on praying, just pray, not stop praying. And when it's time I can fast, just fast, God.
1: Amen.
0: That's that trouble time we know.
1: Yes,
0: sir.
1: Yes, yes. If there's a time that we need, the Lord is now, I'm telling you.
0: Mm-hmm.
1: Yes, sir. When we look around and we see what is happening, you know, we're really going through a tough period. And you know, we need God, and it's only God can keep us.
0: Uh-huh.
1: Amen. Praise God.
0: That's so, the word.
1: Yeah, man.
0: Sorry, night me enjoy it because I was up at church. Trust me. You know, you can't say.
1: Yeah, the word was solid, man.
0: Trust me. Solid like a rock.
1: Yes, solid. Solid words.
0: Yes, sir.
1: Amen.
0: God bless you and just continue doing a great work because you're doing a great work. And just continue doing it here. And
1: all right, sir. Thank you so much.
0: Yes, sir.
1: All right, sir. Bless up here.
0: Yes, sir.
1: All right, sir. Praise God. Praise God.

0: Caller, good morning. You're live on the air. Caller, good morning. You're live on the air.
1: Listen, good morning, Hilda.
0: Good morning, Sister John. How are you?
1: I'm so blessed, so wonderful.
0: Amen, amen.
1: God with me from my right mind this morning. I can't see around me.
0: I'm telling you, it is enough to give him thanks for.
1: Yeah, what a mighty God we serve.
0: Mighty God, mighty God.
1: Oh, yes, oh, yes.
0: My God.
1: I want to send a big shout out to Brother Clark.
0: A big one.
1: A big, big shout out.
0: All right.
1: Blessing shout out.
0: Okay.
1: Yes, and this greeting is coming from Sister John, the children and the lady.
0: Amen.
1: God bless my elder.
0: God bless you, woman of God.
1: Amen.
0: All right, bless you, bless you.
1: Okay, bye.
0: Praise God, praise God, praise God, praise God.

0: caller. You're live on the air. Good morning.
1: Yes, good morning. Can I talk to you off the air?
0: Hold on. Okay. All right. Hold on, my dear. Don't move. Hold on.

0: Carla, you're live. Carla, you're live. Amen.
1: Good morning, Sister Joan. Sister Joan, if you're still listening, give me that call.
0: God bless you, man. God bless you. Amen. God bless you, brother.
1: Amen.
0: All right, sir.
1: Good morning, Brother D.
0: Yes.
1: Sister Joan.
0: Amen.
1: Good morning, Brother Derek. Good morning to you.
0: Praise God. All right, sir. Bless you. I think I lost that one. Caller, good morning. Caller, you live on the air?
2: Good morning, Nilda. It's so sweet to get a man here to do a song.
0: I'm telling you.
2: It's so sweet.
0: Amen.
2: Rise up and heal.
0: Praise God. Praise God. I tell you. God bless you, my
2: love
0: sister.
2: You.
0: Love you too, my sister. Praise God. Praise God.

0: live on the air. Good morning. Okay, my sister. Hold on, my sister. Hold on. Hold on. Don't move. Caller, you live on the air.
1: Hello, I'm here.
0: Good morning.
1: Good morning.
0: How are you doing?
1: I'm good.
0: You enjoying the music?
1: I'm just asking you to pray for my children and that are going through immigration right now. Because I did the papers that they are going through, like a family, so I'm trying to pray for them. Their name are Tasha and Greg. I'm on the bus going to work. But this morning I called earlier, you wouldn't.
0: Okay. Okay.
1: I see. I'm going to call it back. I'm just calling you to pray for them that everything goes through.
0: All right. All right. I'm going to have Brother Aston. We're going to pray together. Amen. You're going to be on the phone or you're going to hang up? You're going to stay on the phone? All right. Let us pray. Go ahead, Brother Aston.
2: Oh, Father God. Of heaven, Father God, of earth. You hear your daughter crying and asking you for a favor this morning. So when her daughter and her son go to immigration, whenever the time is, God, you're going to make it possible. Everything going to be okay. All this lady got to do is just believe and trust in God. And everything will be okay. The road will be clear because Jesus Christ is involved in it. And anything Jesus Christ involve, it shall be done in his name. It shall be done in his honor. Because God, you are good, God. And you're always with your children, no matter what we're going through. How we're going through it. But I know you're going to deliver. You're going to deliver today, Lord. You're going to deliver. And when these children go to immigration, they shall go straight to, not a problem. It done in the name of Jesus.
0: All right, my sister, God bless you.
1: Yes.
0: Praise God. Caller, you live?
1: Yes.

Yes, this is the voice of Brother Lloyd Williams. Telephone number inside the studios is 718-231-1077. Again, the number is 718-231-1077. 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

0: 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You're live on the air.
1: Good morning, Elder. How are you doing this morning?
0: Bless and highly favor, Sister St. Bess.
1: Praise God of my soul and all that is in me. Bless his holy name.
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3: 3 years now, and I'm still here.
4: Lord of mercy. Still standing on top of your grave. You know what? I'm going to play something nice for you right now. You know something? I decide I'm going to start. I want buns on fire, but you know something? I'm going to play something for you right now, brother Al. I'm telling you something. May I lick this one now for you, especially for you?
3: Yes.
4: Amen. Praise God.
3: I have reached to the point in my life where I say, if I got to go on like this, I'm ready to give up.
4: Yes.
3: Because I was on dialysis, and it was for 4 years, and I get to the point where I couldn't take it no more.
4: Oh, my God.
3: And just when I was on my edge, they called me and said, there's a kidney transplant for me.
4: Yes.
3: So, and I used to pray, and it come true.
4: Glory to God. Go ahead, man.
5: Brother Al, good morning. This is Brother Aston. God is sweet, my brother. God is sweet. Never late. Always on time. Always on time. So we have to give him all the praise, all the glory. Everything belongs to Jesus Christ.
4: Amen. Praise the Lord.
3: Thank you. Thank you.
4: Yes, Brother Al, I'm telling you, man, God, surely his hand is upon you, man. I'm telling you, because, you know, we spoke the other day and I heard your testimony, and I tell you something, you know, I really wanted you to shoot that testimony, you know, across the airways, because I want people to understand who God is, because a lot of us don't really understand who he is. You know, he's everything no. you can think of.
3: When I couldn't talk to nobody, I talk to God.
4: Amen.
3: And he hear me.
4: Uh-huh.
3: Because it came true for me.
4: Amen. But brother Al, you know what I want, man? I want you to shoot. Tell me how you got the whole process, you know, when you were going to the airport and back. Tell Riddle and what happened, man.

0: You want me to say it now?
1: Yeah, man. Tell. I'm listening, man. And I want Redolan to hear this piece.
0: I was doing car service, and I pick up.
1: That mean you used to run cabs?
0: Well, limousine service.
1: Limousine service. All right.
0: And I pick up the person up in Scarsdale in the morning.
1: Uh huh.
0: And I went to the airport with them. And the morning God was so good on my side. I dropped the passenger off first.
1: Yes.
0: And on my way back, I was about to go on the Van Wyck Expressway.
1: Yes.
0: I look around to see the oncoming traffic.
1: Uh huh.
0: And when I turn around to hit the parkway, I couldn't see nothing.
1: Nothing.
0: My eyes went out.
1: Wow. So what you did, Brother Hall? What you did at that point? A matter of fact, let me ask you, because I think you can remember, you know, exactly what came to your mind. What's the first thing that came to your mind at that point?
0: Well, at that time, I couldn't believe. I just couldn't believe. I rubbed my eyes with my eye hands, you know, over my eyes.
1: Yeah.
0: And I said, maybe I'm a little drowsy, you know. Maybe I really can't see if I rub my eyes.
1: Uh-huh. So Brother Al, I mean, I know that part, that portion of roadway. I mean, but what happened next? Tell us what happened next.
0: Next, the cop came along.
1: But how long you were there parked though? Because I know that roadway. Because sometimes I'm on that roadway, you know. Me and
0: Dominic. Maybe around 10 minutes. Everybody from behind me cursing at me, calling me all kind of names. Oh, you stupid! This, you know.
1: Yeah.
0: Because I was moving.
1: So the moment you found out you could not see clearly, or you could not see, you break up.
0: Yes, I put the car into park.
1: Mm. Wow.
0: And here come the cop. And when the cop come along, the cop come over, and the cop asked me what I was drinking, if I'm taking drugs. So I told the cop I'm blind. The cop, they laughing, you know, like it's funny.
1: Mm. Wow.
0: And they test me for drunk.
1: They do a
0: driving. They couldn't believe what I'm saying to them.
1: Mm-hmm.
0: They tested me for, they look at me for drugs, and one of the cops the next day said, yeah, you're really blind for true.
1: Wow. So, Brother Hall, so how long have you been blind now? How long?
0: Oh, that was 2002.
1: 2002 it happened, and you never seen since?
0: Yes, my I went through 5 operations, and I see a liquor, and it's going, you know, not really see to drive again or nothing like that. But, you know, I was seeing a little bit, but it went out completely now.
1: Oh, okay.
0: But I can do things. It's unbelievable what I can do.
1: No, Brother Al, you see, there's one thing I don't understand. I mean, why you explain this to Riddle and I explain it to me, because I mean, you know, I know that God is keeping you on his... doing some miraculous thing through you, but me need you to tell me this. I heard that you cook.
0: I cook. I take care of myself.
1: You cook, Brother Al?
0: I cook. I do everything. I use pressure. I do everything what you can think about.
1: You use pressure cooker to yourself?
0: Pressure cooker, everything what you can think about. I'm good at that.
1: Brother Al, may I come visit you one day?
0: Yeah, I cook for you.
1: You know, Brother Claude Bennett told me that you're cooking, and I said, Brother Claude, no play with Hilda. Do. No play with me. No, me have to tell him. No play with me.
0: Do you know I know him?
1: Well, I realize that you guys know one another.
0: Yes, from way back in our sport days. I used to... But life is so funny. When I heard him, I did not know it was him.
1: Okay.
0: He spoke to me.
1: Okay. So Brother Al, because remember, you know, we have a date for church and you know that it's open. You have my number. Anytime you want to go to church, call me.
0: Of course.
1: I'm ready for come get you here, sir.
0: Yes.
1: But boy, I tell you, this one kind of hit me, you know, because you see, Brother Claude Bennett do some things to, you know, where blow my mind, because me see him in action, I do things. But when you tell me, say, you cook now, me come at your house, because me want to see you cook. Me come.
0: Well, you come on, I cook and share food for you and put on your table for you and you sit down and eat. I can't find it. But I only can't do that in my house. I can't go to somebody's house and do that.
1: Why? Brother Al, me tell you the truth. Anyway, you can cook food on fire. It's enough for me. Whether you don't have to do it nowhere else. Once I see you do it at your house.
0: Yes.
1: Well, me come check you out though. Trust me.
0: I make the wicked oxtail.
1: What?
0: I make the wicked oxtail.
1: So Brother Al, you season it up and everything?
0: Season it up, jerk chicken, anything you can eat in my hand. Because you know why?
1: Yeah.
0: I was a cook before.
1: Okay.
0: I used to be a cook.
1: Me understand all of that, no, brother.
0: So it doesn't really puzzle me now to get this stuff together.
1: Well, me tell you, brother, sometimes me close my eyes and me try to do certain things and it not happen. So,
0: do you know, Pastor? In a blind person, you have a map. I can see things and you're not looking at it.
1: Yeah.
0: Yes.
1: Why? You know,
0: but you have to be blind to have this. If you close your eyes, you always can open your eyes.
1: Oh, because sometimes me close my eye and I walk around my house and me lick all my toe.
0: No, because you're not blind.
1: Oh, okay.
0: But I have an internal map.
1: My God.
0: Me, where I can step. I make two steps and know where I'm at right away.
1: Wow. Brother Hall, I want him to come do though. May I come see you cook? Me want to see that.
0: Yes.
1: You light the stove yourself?
0: Light the stove myself, turn it down to the lowest, everything.
1: No, man. May I fish this?
0: Make my own coffee.
1: I'm not saying that you're not doing it, you know, you can't do it, you know, but may I come witness this?
0: I know a lot of people don't believe it.
1: Yeah, may I
0: like
1: come
0: say, it's impossible to them, but I can't do it.
1: And you need, tell Radar Land, you know, Brother Al, that you're blind. Let them know that you are a blind man.
0: I'm legally blind by the doctors. Legally blind.
1: All right, sir. Got you.
0: By the doctors, not by me saying it.
1: Amen.
2: Brother Al, God is amazing. God is amazing.
0: My disability
2: and
0: is
2: God can do
0: blind.
2: Amazing things.
1: My God. Brother Al, I tell you, it's a pleasure hearing from you. And I tell you something. Make sure you lock in this number, you know, because you can call me any amount of time you want, because you know, I tell you, I enjoy talking to you, man. I really enjoy talking to you.
0: So my word is, must Jesus be at the cross alone, and all the world go free. No, it is a cross for everyone to bear.
1: Amen.
0: And I'm bearing mine.
1: Yes, sir.
0: And I'm not blaming God.
1: Amen.
0: This is my cross.
1: Hold on, brother. Brother, don't move a muscle. Hold on, sir. Don't move.
0: Okay.
1: Gospel morning, right? Good morning. Gospel morning, right?
3: May I speak to you off the air, please?
1: Hold, sister. It's going to be kind of long, though. Hold for me, okay?
3: I just want to say one quick thing to you.
1: Hold on. Gospel morning, right? Good morning. Gospel morning, right? Good morning.
0: Good morning.
1: Gospel morning, right? You're live on the air.
0: Talking to me?
1: Yeah, hold on, Brother Hall. Don't move.
0: Okay.
1: Yes, Brother Hall, you're back on the air.
0: Yes, Pastor, yes.
1: Yes, I tell you, man, it's amazing, man, I'm telling you. And I know, you know, you don't do these things of yourself, but it's God himself that enables you to do all of this.
0: Maybe a lot of people in Redland know me because they used to call me Bigger as a street name.
1: Oh, well, you know what? When I spoke to Brother Claude Bennett and I told him I told him about the highway and you driving, and got, he know exactly who you were. So I guess a lot of people might know you. Even myself.
0: You're a very popular guy in Mount Vernon, all over.
1: Maybe I know you too. I just want to see your face. I might, you know, say, okay, it's you. I know you.
0: Yes, yes. I was a very popular guy around.
1: Oh, my God. I tell you, man, I tell you. So, Brother Al, it was good talking to you, man, and feel
0: okay,
1: free.
0: Pastor.
1: Feel free to give us a buzz every now and then, and, you know.
0: And one day I want to tell my story, because if everybody say that when they look at me, I don't look like I'm blind.
1: Mm.
0: And as I told you, I'll get a kidney transplant from a three-year-old.
1: Your kidney is from a three-year-old?
0: Yes.
1: I mean, never know that could have worked either.
0: I never know that either. And the nurse that called me for the kidney transplant say, she got 7 people for this kidney, and for some reason, she chose me.
1: Mm. Wow. And
0: in that end of the Lord.
1: And Brother Al, how long you did this kidney transplant?
0: Huh?
1: How long did you did this operation?
0: You mean how long ago?
1: Yeah, the kidney transplant. How long you did it?
0: It's 3 years now.
1: And you ever gone back to the hospital for
0: it? Never been back. Never have an infection. Never been back.
1: Lord of mercy.
0: Look, looking younger and younger every day.
1: Wow. Why?
0: I'm 56 years old.
1: 56?
0: Yes.
1: Wow. I tell you, my brother, you just keep on keeping on, my brother, and, you know, Ella come look for you. Trust me.
0: Okay, Pastor.
1: And God bless you here, sir.
0: Say hi to Brother Claude. If he's listening, I know he's listening.
1: He is, man. Trust me.
0: Okay.
2: Brother Al,
0: okay,
2: I have one word
0: Take
2: for
0: care.
2: You. Brother Al, I have one word for you. Just continue to thank God and praise God, because God is doing amazing thing in your life. Just lift him up every day, every chance you get. Thank you, Jesus. Thank
0: I
2: you.
0: Say that.
2: God bless you.
1: All right, Brother Al, I'll be playing this song for you. This one is specially for you, all right? Listen this one.
0: Okay, Pastor.
1: All right, God bless you.
0: God bless you.
1: Let me see. We're going to get back to some music right now. Praise God. Do remember, you're listening to 106.3 FM. Yes, on the telephone number in the studios is 718-231-1077. Gospel Mono Radio, live on there.
4: My elder.
1: Yes, Brother Claude Bennett.
4: I tell you something, y'all. You know, this Brother Hall beat me.
1: Now, my Brother Hall, make you look.
4: Because, listen to me. I'm like, I'm not. The doctor told me, do not go near no fire.
1: No cook.
4: And Brother Claude, is that good? I'm not even, I can't turn the microwave on. And I can turn the stove and turn off and on.
1: Uh-huh.
4: But not even microwave I would touch.
1: But Brother Claude.
4: Yes, sir.
1: You can cook? You could cook?
4: You could have, yeah, man. But me now do it again.
1: You now mess with it.
4: No fire ever.
1: Boy, I'm here telling Brother Claude.
4: Yes.
1: Meeting
4: Brother Hall said one thing. You that is not blind, you do things. You, as if you walk around in the house,
1: yeah,
4: to close your eyes. But me, I don't want the light in the house so I will see.
1: Mm.
4: I can see just like without light.
1: Wow.
4: As I don't have light. I don't take light to see.
1: Right.
4: I can walk in any darkness.
1: Wow.
4: As a man say, he got an internal map.
1: Yeah.
4: That's why, if you give me a number now, Hilda, if you give me a number now, I can tell you the number like I'm seeing written on a book.
1: That
4: and I'm looking at it.
1: That I know.
4: I just tell you the numbers.
1: That I know, Brother Claude. Trust me.
4: That's how I see the numbers.
1: I
4: don't have 100 numbers that I know now in my head, I don't have the number.
1: My God.
4: I just know numbers like that.
1: That I know. I know that. Me no know.
4: I was talking to Tisa Keisha the other day, and I told her that her number that she gave me from about 2 months now, I didn't write it down. I have it in my head.
1: Yeah, man.
4: She couldn't believe.
1: You don't know where you store that number?
4: You can't believe. He said he don't believe that I have it.
1: Wow.
4: But Ella, I have it.
1: Amen.
4: I have it.
1: Why?
4: Ella, I tell you something. God is just God.
1: Amen, amen.
4: God is just God. Ella, I praise God every day.
1: Well, Brother Claude, we really have to go look for Brother Aldo.
4: I'm
1: me and you go do it, Brother.
4: No, but does that live, do
1: you know him live?
4: And Lockwood in that one.
1: Then I'm me and you go look
4: for him. Lockwood have not have it,
1: huh? All right, sir. We'll go check him, man.
4: Yeah, man.
1: All right, sir. So just bless up here, sir. I'm going to lick one music theme right now.
4: And I know Brother Hall. I know Brother Hall for years. Way back down in the 80s.
1: Okay.
4: I know him. He's a call him Bigger.
1: All right, sir.
4: Brother Hall, good morning to you, Brother Hall. It's Brother Claude. Say good morning. And I'll talk to you later.
1: Bless up, man. Bless up.
4: Care to be blessed.
1: Amen. Praise God.

0: Pastor, my silent listener, you got disconnected. Please give me a call.
1: Bruised and torn.
0: 718-231-1077.
1: Some days my life.
0: I tell you, Royal Radio is the number one radio about the place. I'm telling you.

0: in church, but we should, hallelujah, be anchored. Hallelujah. Glory be to God. We should be fully engaged. Amen. Glory be to God. Hallelujah. And so I want somebody to understand with clarity this morning, amen, that we as Christians, we cannot be, look, talk like the world. Amen. There got to be a difference, amen, in us. Praise God. Hallelujah. Because when we were out there in the world, amen, we used to do the things of the world. Amen. But now we are in Christ. Amen. We are a brand new creation in the Lord. Amen. Praise God. And so I want somebody to understand this morning. Hallelujah. Glory be to God. We must be born again. We must. Glory be to God. Hallelujah. And we have to live a life pleasing to the Lord Jesus Christ. Praise God. Hallelujah. God is so good. He's so wonderful. Praise God. Talk to me, Brother Aston. How are you doing, sir?
1: I'm blessed.
0: Praise God. Praise God.
1: I'm blessed and highly favored by the grace of God, because Jesus Christ is the only way. He said the only way you can see my Father.
0: Praise God. Hallelujah.
2: The only way you can see my Father, you have to come through me.
0: Amen.
2: I am the only way to Jesus. Jesus is the only way to God. So you have to be pure and be chilled. Because everything you say, Jesus know it before you even say it.
0: My God.
2: Before you even out your mouth.
0: Glory to God.
2: So God is the only way. Only way.
0: Praise God.
2: Only way. You can't feed God and feed Satan at the same time. God
0: Glory
2: is a jealous
0: God.
2: Amen.
0: Praise God.
2: God is a jealous God.
0: Yes, so, he is.
2: Jesus Christ is the only way.
0: Praise
2: God. He's the light, he's the truth, and he's the world.
0: Glory to
2: God. He's everything to us.
0: Amen.
2: When you try Jesus, you will see that you're living life. When you're in the world, you think you're living life, but you're not living life. You're only killing yourself slowly but surely.
0: Glory to God.
2: But Jesus Christ is the only way.
0: Amen.
2: He's the truth, he's the light.
0: Hallelujah. Glory to God. Glory to God. Glory to God.
2: You will be so different. You will be so different. Sometimes people will think you're crazy, but God is so good to me.
0: Hallelujah.
2: And if he's so good to me, a wretch like me, what can God do for you also?
0: My God.
2: I'm no different than you. God is good. He's able anywhere, anytime, any place. Just confess your sin unto him. And say, God, take my sin away. That's why he went to Calvary, to set you free.
0: Glory to God.
2: To set you free so you can have abundant life. And he said, you can't just love me and hate your brother. If you love me, you have to love your brother. Even when your brother hates you, pray for him.
0: Glory
2: to God. Pray for him. And feed him.
0: Praise God.
2: Feed him. Don't talk about him. Feed him.
0: Hallelujah.
2: And beg God for forgiving.
0: Glory to God.
2: He does know what he's doing.
0: Thank
2: God bless you.
0: Praise God.
2: God is good.
0: We're going to go.

0: It's 78 degrees, rather. It is 78 degrees and sunny.
1: I had to go.
0: And we're going to be touching the 80s today. Yes, man, we're going to be touching the 80s, all right?

Yes, indeed, I'm still here. Praise God. Hallelujah. Our scripture text, hallelujah, for this afternoon was taken from St. Luke chapter 18. And the word of God says, "And he spake a parable unto them to this end, that men ought always to pray and not to faint, saying, there was in a city a judge which feared not God, neither regarded man. And there was a widow in that city, and she came unto him, saying, avenge me of mine adversary. And he would not for a while, but afterward he said within himself, though I fear not God, nor regard man, yet because this widow troubleth me, I will avenge her, lest by her continual coming she weary me." My God. And the Lord said, "Hear what the unjust judge said. And shall not God avenge his own elect, which cry day and night unto him, though he bear long with them? I tell you that he will avenge them speedily. Nevertheless, when the Son of Man cometh, shall he find faith on the earth?" Oh, bless the name of Jesus. Hallelujah. So we see in this text, amen, praise God, where this woman was consistent. Oh, bless God. Hallelujah. And that's a man on the earth. Yes, man. Praise the name of Jesus. But if we are consistent when we go to God, hallelujah, glory be to God. The Bible says we must not be weary in well-doings. And so if we are consistent in connecting with God, hallelujah, that which we are asking for, that will happen. Praise God. The Bible says if two of us come in agreement on this very earth, whatever we ask of him in us, that will he do. Oh, bless the name of Jesus. Hallelujah. So I want to encourage somebody this afternoon. God, I don't know what you're going through. Praise the name of Jesus. I know it dropped in my spirit. Amen. Praise God. That somebody is discouraged. Amen. Praise God. Because of what they have been through. Praise the name of Jesus. Hallelujah. I want to let you know, too many dangers, toil, and snares, but you have already come. Praise the name of Jesus. You shall be a victor and not a victim. Oh, bless the name of Jesus. Hallelujah. You're the head and not the tail. Hallelujah. Glory be to God. I want to let you know, amen, praise God, that you are the lender and not the borrower. Somebody shout hallelujah. Somebody does. Be encouraged. Be encouraged. Oh, praise the name of Jesus. Hallelujah. Glory be to God. Praise Jesus.

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Hope for Life Radio 98.5. Our blessings, our blessings. Also to all my connecting partners. God is truly amazing.

0: Yes, yes, heaven will surely be worth it all. Praise the name of Jesus. It's only what we do for Christ will last in us. Huh? Praise the name of Jesus. All is vanity. Yes, man. My goodness. Praise the name of Jesus. Hallelujah. But when we work, hallelujah, that work, my God, when we live according to the will of God, yeah, my God, hallelujah, glory be to God. When we live righteously on this earth, yes, indeed, praise the name of Jesus. The Bible says that righteousness exalts a nation, but sin is a reproach to any people. Praise the name of Jesus. It's very important that we live righteously. Praise the name of Jesus. Hallelujah. Glory be to God. Glory be to God. It's a good thing when we live, hallelujah, according to how God wants us to live. Praise the name of Jesus. Hallelujah. Glory be to God. Somebody shout hallelujah. It will be worth it all. Oh, bless the name of Jesus. Hallelujah. Somebody said, I tried everything. My God. Hallelujah. And everything failed. Praise the name of Jesus. Glory be to God. But I'm here to let somebody know. Praise God. Hallelujah. It's very important. Praise the name of Jesus. That we experience, yes, man, the saving grace, yes, of God. Yes, man. It's a very important thing. It's imperative that we experience the new birth. Praise the name of Jesus. Hallelujah. Repentance of our sins. Be baptized in the name of Jesus. And the infilling of the Holy Ghost. Praise the name of Jesus. That is very important. Praise the name of Jesus. Hallelujah. Before we do anything else. Praise God. Let that be first. Hallelujah. Glory be to God. The Bible says, seek ye first. Yes, man. The kingdom of God and all of his righteousness. Yes. Amen. Praise God. We have to place priority where priority ought to be placed. Somebody shout hallelujah. Glory be to God. It's 6 minutes going up to 4 o'clock. Amen. Praise God. 6 minutes going up to 4 o'clock. And so I just want to thank him. I just want to honor him. Yes, indeed. Praise the name of Jesus. Glory be to God. Hallelujah. Let me say a pleasant good afternoon to the assemblyman Carl Hasty. Yes, assemblyman Mr. Carl Hasty. Amen. Praise God. And the Carl Hasty team. Yes, indeed. Praise God. Lovely, lovely. Hallelujah thing right there at the part down there in the valley. Yes, indeed. Praise God. Awesome. Awesome. Amen. Praise God. Hallelujah. And all the elect, amen, officials that was there. Amen. Praise God. Some are still there. Yes, indeed. Praise the name of Jesus. Glory to God. Hallelujah. The mayor was there. Yes, indeed. Praise God. Hallelujah. Glory be to God. The borough president was there. Yes, indeed. Praise God. The district attorney was there. Yes, indeed. Praise God. Hallelujah. Glory be to God. So many elected officials were there. Amen. Praise God. And I tell you, it's a lovely thing when these men can look out for our neighborhood. Yes, indeed. Praise God. Hallelujah. And it costs a lot of money, but it's very important that the community even get a day to celebrate and to have fun. Amen. Praise God. And that is what I saw today. Praise God. And so I want to give God thanks for these elected officials. Amen. Praise God. Doing the right thing. All right. Amen. Praise God. And as I told the assemblyman, Mr. Carl Hasty, continue the good work. Amen. You're doing an awesome work in this district, and God bless you. Amen. Praise God. To God be the glory. Great things he has done. Great things he has done. Praise God. And so it's 4 minutes going up to 4 o'clock. 4 minutes going up to 4 o'clock. Amen. Praise God. And so we want to continue. Amen. Praise the name of Jesus. Glory be to God. Hallelujah. Praise the name of Jesus. What a mighty God
1: that our mothers used to sing to Canaan's land. I'm on.
0: All right, this one gonna take us into commercial. I wanna say good afternoon to Radioland.
1: Never die. My time. darkest.
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1: So when me I say then I no number. Give me a number, make me call them then now.
0: Of course then got number. You can call Jerry, he my manager and my friend. 646-234-8856. That's a Jerry. 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Yes, 646-538-2734. 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
0: I'm your...

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I am so happy that I serve a God that is not limited. Whatever skin tone you're carrying, whatever skin tone you're carrying, I tell you, he will bless you. You can call upon him. He says he listens, he hears the sinner's prayer. My goodness.

0: promise to pour. I heard the story. It is so profound. I want to share it with Radio Land come 5 o'clock, all right?
1: I look up to the sky. It's beginning to rain.
0: One more time.

My goodness, what a promise. In the same breath, I want to remind us about the big birthday celebration tomorrow evening right there at the Elegant. Yes, our brother CJ will be celebrating. Do you remember tickets are $120 adult? Children under 12 pay $60. I tell it promises. It promises to be great. Yes, indeed. Praise God. Hallelujah. Come one, come all. All right. Right there at the Elegant Eastwood Manor, 3371 East Chester Road, Bronx, New York, 10469. Come out and show some love, all right?

It is now 18 minutes after 4 o'clock. On this here Saturday afternoon, the 25th day of July, I tell you. August is around the corner. So all road meet right there at the Elegant Daystone Manor on Sunday, July 26, 2026. It promises to be great. Come one, come all, tell a friend to tell another friend, all right? And indeed, it's for a worthy cause.

Yes, man, count your blessings. Name them one by one. Yes, indeed, praise the name of Jesus. As the word of God says, every day new mercies I see. Yes, indeed, praise the name of Jesus. And so I just want to thank him, my God. Hallelujah, glory be to God. I tell you, we serve a God that is great and is greatly to be praised. Amen, praise God. Can you imagine, praise the name of Jesus, hallelujah, is the God that has been faithful. Yes, man, my God, he has been faithful throughout all your years on this earth. He has been faithful. Praise the name of Jesus. Even when you didn't acknowledge him as God, praise the name of Jesus, he has been faithful to you. Praise the name of Jesus. He has kept you. Praise the name of Jesus up until this day. Praise the name of Jesus. Somebody ought to rejoice. Hallelujah. So many things could have happened. Praise God. But he has kept you. My God, my Savior. Praise the name of Jesus. Glory be to God. He not just kept you, but doors that were closed, God, he opened them to you. My God, praise the name of Jesus. Look where you were and look where you are today. Praise the name of Jesus. Hallelujah. Glory be to God. Is there somebody, hallelujah, that is rejoicing this afternoon? Praise the name of Jesus. Is there one that is rejoicing? Because I am rejoicing. Hallelujah. Glory be to God. When I look back and see where the Lord has brought me from, I'm rejoicing. Oh, praise God. Hallelujah. And that is why I'm empowered. Amen. Praise God. Hallelujah. To be sitting in the air chair. Praise the name of Jesus. I'm not just sitting because I want to. Amen. Praise the name of Jesus. Glory be to God. Hallelujah. But I am empowered. Praise God. When I look back and see the things that the Lord has done for me. Praise the name of Jesus. Glory be to God. Somebody say, when I think of the goodness of Jesus and all that he has done for me. Praise the name of Jesus. My soul cries out. Thank God for saving me. Praise the name of Jesus. It is a blessing to be saved. Yes, it is. It is a blessing to be saved. Praise the name of Jesus. You know many people out there, my God, they wish, my God, they could walk in some of y'all shoes. Oh, bless God. They wish they could have a relationship with a God like the God that you serve. Oh, praise the name of Jesus. Glory be to God. It is a blessing. Praise God. Hallelujah. As we go back to the music.

24 minutes after 4 o'clock. Come 5 o'clock, I got to share this with Radioland. Just stick and stay with me, all right? Immediately after commercial break at 5, I got to share this with y'all.

Yes, man. Count your blessing, my brethren. Yes. Count your blessing, my sister. Yes, man. Count your blessing, my sister. And praise the name of Jesus. God has been good. God has been good. Amen. Praise God. Hallelujah. Glory, glory, glory, glory. God is a good God. He's a good God. Hallelujah. Praise the name of Jesus. You know, sometimes it is so funny that folks can't understand the goodness of God until they get sick, until them find themselves in trouble. Amen. They're back up against the wall. Amen. Praise God. But God has been faithful to us all through the years. God has been taking care of us. Yes, indeed. Praise God. The very breath that we breathe is loaned to us. Praise the name of Jesus. Hallelujah. Glory be to God. You know, sometimes is when we get up in age. Praise God. Hallelujah. And the breath. Amen. Praise God. It's not operating. Hallelujah. As it ought to. Because our, hallelujah, glory be to God. Our body. Yes, indeed. Praise God. Hallelujah. Our organs. Yes, indeed. Praise God. Has been through many. Hallelujah. Glory be to God. Thank you, Jesus. Glory be to God. Usage. And so it's start to operate in a way that it's not running on its full capacity. And so things can't run the way it ought to. Yes, indeed. Praise God. So we developed what you call some deficiencies. Yeah. Amen. Praise God. But look what the Lord has done. Yes, indeed. Praise the name of Jesus. Hallelujah. He's always blessing us. Yes, man. My goodness. Praise the name of Jesus. Glory be to God. It's now 4:30 on your dial.

Indeed, we're soldiers. We're soldiers of the cross. Yes, indeed. Praise the name of Jesus. It's presently 79 degrees, and it really feel like 81 degrees. Amen. Praise God. Low humidity. Yes, man. Praise the name of Jesus. Glory to God. Comfortable. Yes, indeed. Praise the name of Jesus. Hallelujah. Ah, glory to God. What a mighty God. What a great God. Hallelujah. There's indeed a east-northeast gust blowing at 6 miles an hour. Praise the name of Jesus. Hallelujah. Air quality is fair. Yes, indeed. Praise God. Hallelujah. I don't believe we're having any brush fire out of Toronto, Canada. Amen. Praise God. Hallelujah. So we have some fair air quality out there. Yes, indeed. Praise God. And we're thanking God for that. Yes, indeed. Praise the name of Jesus. To God be the glory as we continue to rise. Amen. Praise God. Hallelujah. In our hallelujah temperature, we're going up to 80 degrees this afternoon. 80 degrees. Yes, indeed. Praise the name of Jesus. To God be the glory. Great things He has done. Great things. What a great God. Praise the name of Jesus. Hallelujah. It's 25 minutes approaching the 5 o'clock hour. 25 minutes going up to 5 o'clock this afternoon. Amen. Praise God. And today is the 25th day of July 2026, of course. Amen. Praise God. And just a kindly reminder, just want to remind you of the big birthday celebration coming up tomorrow, that's Sunday, July 26, 2026, right there at the Elegant Eastwood Manor, 33721 East Chester Road, Bronx, New York, 10469. And Brother CJ will be celebrating another milestone. Amen. Praise God. So come out and support. All right. Tell a friend to tell another friend. Yes, indeed. Praise God. And the music will be provided by the CJ Gospel Entertainment. Amen. Praise God. Hallelujah. And do remember, tickets are $120 adults. Yes. And children under 12 pay $60. Amen. Praise God. But it's going to be lovely. Yes, indeed. Praise God. I believe it. Amen. Praise God. Hallelujah. Glory be to God. I believe it. Amen. Praise the name of Jesus. Glory be to God. You know, I know the people them love the brother. I know they love him. Praise the name of Jesus. Hallelujah. And I know they're just going to come out and show some love. Yes, indeed. Praise the name of Jesus. Hallelujah. Glory be to God. It's a blessing to be celebrating another milestone, another birthday. Yes, indeed, because many people didn't make it, my God, to their birthday. Yes, indeed. Praise God. So we're thanking God for that. Amen. Praise God. So we're saying, do remember to come out. Yes, man. Sunday, July 26, 2026, right there at the Elegant Eastwood Manor. Yes, indeed. That's where it's going down. Yes, indeed. Praise the name of Jesus. Tickets are $120 adult, and children under 12 pay $60. All right. And I tell you, food galore. Yes, indeed. Praise God. And I must tell you, amen, praise the name of Jesus, that it's going to be great. Yes, it's going to be great. Yes, indeed. Praise the name of Jesus. Glory be to God. Hallelujah. You'll get your piece of fruit cake. Yes, man. And you'll get your ice cream. My God. Hallelujah. Glory be to God. So come out and just enjoy the evening. Come out and just enjoy the evening. All right. To God be the glory. Great things He has done. And so we go back to the turntable, folks. We go back to the turntable. Come on, clap your hands and give God praise. Hallelujah.

Yes, indeed. Praise God. Hallelujah. When the Lord touches you, you know very well that you were touched by some supernatural touch. Yes, indeed. Because when he touches you, you can never be the same. Yes, indeed. Praise the name of Jesus. Hallelujah. The word of God declares that any man accept Christ, my God, all you need to do is accept him, my God. And the Bible declares you to be a new creation. Yes, indeed. Old things are past. Behold, all things becomes new. Praise the name of Jesus. Hallelujah. And so when you have become a new creature, praise the name of Jesus, the things, new is new, praise the name of Jesus. So the things that I used to practice, the things that I used to do, praise the name of Jesus, I do them no more. Praise the name of Jesus. Why? Because I am a new creature. All things are past, my God. Hallelujah. Glory be to God. To die, my God, hallelujah, glory be to God, with Christ, my God, is gain. Yes, indeed, praise the name of Jesus, hallelujah. Oh, glory be to God, what a mighty God, what a great God, hallelujah, praise Jesus, glory to God, he's awesome, he's wonderful, praise the name of Jesus. 718-907-5269. 718-907-5269. Praise the name of Jesus. Just showcasing the late Dr. Norris Ware. Amen. Praise the name of Jesus. Glory be to God. Hallelujah.

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0: Sunday, July 26, 2026. Inside of the elegant Eastwood Manor. Our dear brother CJ will be celebrating another birthday, another milestone. All are welcome, all are welcome.

0: Jay, want to take time out to say a blessed good afternoon to all the members there at the Bronx Pentecostal Tabernacle. 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

you can wait all you want. When I get it. But me I make a joyful noise up on no. Yes, man, right now, yes. I'm not waiting, yes, indeed. When I get there, I'm gonna ring out those everything. When I get there, I'm gonna ring out those everything. I walk not by sight, you know, sir. When I get there, but I walk by faith. We'll be over, and heavenly joy come over. Ring out. I mean, no, me, I make it up there, you know what I mean? When I get, without a doubt. Ring out those. Come here, start make noise from Yasso. When I get, hello. Ring out of make a joyful noise unto the Lord, all ye lands. Every place, every walks of life. Whatever your situations are. Me say give God praise. Hey. Open up your mouth and give him praise. Jesus. All praise and honor is due unto him. From the very rising of the sun. To the very going down of the same.

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It is approximately 7 minutes going up to 5 o'clock.

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0: So we spot them there. 1305 East Gunhill Road in a Bronx. That's 1305 East Gunhill Road in a Bronx. 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
1: So when me I say they not no number, give me a number, make me call them then now.
0: No, of course they got number. You can call Jerry, he my manager and my friend. 646-234-8856. That's a Jerry. And then if you want to tailoring alteration or posteriness, you know, call Rolly. Yes, 646-538-2734. When we say Razor Express, then bad, then turn up. Your head are going to look decent, then God.

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